0: always will.
1: Now everybody's dead.
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Testing 1, 2, 3. Want to say good morning to each and everyone who is locked in right now. This is Tropical Spice Radio, the flavor of the Caribbean. DJ Mike is in the building as per usual. And folks, we got a show for you today. But you know, as usual, we have to start the day on a very inspirational note. You know, I have to give God thanks for what He has done for us throughout the year, throughout the day, throughout the week. So we always start with a song that reflects on His blessings and His mercies. You understand? Gotta say good morning to everyone online who's locked in right now. And we say salute to you and to our new listeners. Welcome, welcome to each and everyone. As you know, this thing would not be possible without you, right? You know, folks, when we look at the scriptures sometimes, you know, there are some scriptures that are inspiration to us, you know, right? Let's look at some physical scriptures talking about physical healing and restoration. In Isaiah 53 verses 5, it highlights the healing through Christ's sacrifice. In Jeremiah 17, 14, a direct plea for God's healing and salvation. And look at Psalms 103 verse 2-3, praises God for forgiving sins and healing diseases. And in Exodus 15 verse 26, it identifies God as the Lord who heals. So you can check out those scriptures for today, folks. And as usual, we cater to each and everyone, for the physical mind, the spiritual mind as well. Always have to give God thanks.

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2: Yes, indeed, a lot more to the world. This is Tropical Spice Radio. Got to say good morning to Annalie. Annalie's locked in right now, and she's loving the vibes. But let's check out our good friend, DJ Sashi Cool. Sashi, good morning to DJ Sashi. What's up?
3: Good morning, Mr. DJ Mike. As usual, everything is Sashi Cool on my side.
2: Yeah, I realize. I realize, sir. Right? So what's happening for today, sir?
3: All right. You know, as usual, we have a great packaging store for Tropical Spice listeners. Right? Locked into Tropical Spice Radio Chill Room. It's going to be a good show.
2: I know you're the person with all the controversial questions, you know. So that is expected today. So you're not going to give us a teaser, or you're going to wait some more?
3: All right. As usual, let's do a little teaser. Could you find this song, DJ Man? It was Love at First Sight.
2: It was Love at First
3: Hope. From Turbulence.
2: Turbulence. Okay. All right. I wonder where this is going. Why that song?
3: Let's just wait and see what is going to take place further on in the news.
2: Further on in the news, sir. All right. As I said, I'm a bit curious to know why that song in particular. Unexpected turbulence. All right.
3: Okay.
2: All right. Listen.
3: What's the weather like on your side today?
2: What? Good. It's good. It's good. It's actually good. Right. All right. Listen. Let's listen to some turbulence, folks. Let's listen to some turbulence.

0: Need your name and number where you reside. All right, Sashi Cool. Yes, we played that song. Why we play that song?
1: Let me just, from the decks of the DJ, ask you this question. Do you think flirting is dangerous?
0: Repeat the question again.
1: All right. From the decks of the DJ, the question of the day is, do you think flirting is dangerous?
0: Oh, flirting. I thought you said virgin.
1: That could be added. That can be added.
2: All right. Your car. Jamaica, stop!
0: Yeah, this guy is not easy. Is he even adding his effects in, folks? Well, I tell you, today's gonna be a great day, folks. Today is gonna be a great day. Wanna welcome each and everyone. Yeah, go ahead.
1: No, man, so we can't put the virgin in the mix, not there right with that.
0: No, we're not really. We can save that for, we can save that for another day, right?
1: No, but you could have talked about virgin oil. You know, them other they were virgin oil. You know, you understand? Virgin could have mean anything. Virgin pina colada, virgin something. I don't know. I'm just saying.
0: All right, so I hear you. But the virgin, I'm just looking at the whole virgin thing, you know?
1: No, but the actual question is, do you think flirting is dangerous?
0: Right. So, is a question? Okay. So, folks, I want to welcome those who are first-time listeners on the show. Right. This is how we're going to show you how to navigate on the app. All right. When you go to the app, you're going to see, if you download the app, you're going to see three little dots on to the left top corner of the app. You just click on it and there's a menu going to come down and then you select chat. When it's go, you scroll down the menu list, you will see chat. You just select and then you can just, at the top line, you put your name, right? You put your name there and then the next line is the conversation. So we identify your name in the top line and then the next line is where you have the conversation going, right? Same thing for the website. When you go on the website, you scroll down, click the menu, or you scroll down and you will see live or chat, and then you select chat and conversation will be going, right? So question of the day again.
1: Yes.
0: Do you think flirting is dangerous?
1: Put on your thinking cap now, you know.
0: No,
1: DJ, right? It's diplomatic thing they're saying. You understand?
0: Flirting can be dangerous. All right, I'm just responding. Flirting can be dangerous because sometimes persons don't know how to. All right, to me, flirting is a borderline thing where, you know, you can go over if you don't know what you're doing and create problem. For some persons like to go on the edge. Some persons like to live on the edge. So flirting is their edge. So, you know, they will do stuff and keep it at that level. But some persons don't know how to deal with it, put themselves in problems when they flirt and relationship destroyed. So it can be dangerous, but I would not recommend it because it's not everybody it works for. What's your say?
1: All right. Mr. DJ, man, when I ask you a question, I know you talk for everybody. I'm talking on behalf of a person. What is that problem? Maybe your experience or from your perspective. I know you ask about on behalf of the person, it can be dangerous and it can be,
0: No. I'm not speaking. I'm just giving a general response. Right?
1: I mean, why are you in a general response, sir? I want you to speak from your perspective, from your side of the fence, right?
0: All right. For me, right. Flirting doesn't work. It doesn't work.
1: You never said it work or nothing. I don't know if it's dangerous.
0: Yes, that's why I'm responding. It doesn't work. It's dangerous. It's dangerous. For me, it's dangerous. Right,
1: so all right, which part of it the danger would have come in for you?
0: Because I may say things, but I don't mean, and then the person might take it, which normally happens, you know, you will say things that you don't really mean. You just say it in just a little friendly gesture, and persons take it the wrong way. And then if things reach back to a loved one, that's where the problems come in. So that's why it can be dangerous. But folks,
1: I hear my point of view now.
0: Yeah, man, go ahead.
1: Before we go to the next slide. All right. Flirting for me, it's very, very dangerous. You understand?
0: Mm-hmm.
1: Versus my state, it's not harmful. It's just a, like, you know, a friendly smile. But for me, don't play with my feelings. Do not play with my feelings. Do not flick on that switch and flick it off. If you know you're not serious, don't come to me with certain things. You get what I'm saying? I don't want nobody to play with my feelings.
0: All right.
1: All right. Here's the danger part about it. I might be smiling with somebody or, you know, giving some good gestures or something.
0: Yes.
1: What's that person that when me I flirt with? Them have an obsessive nature or behavior. You understand?
0: Yeah.
1: Me give them mixed signal now. Them start me and build up one little facade in them head.
0: Yeah.
1: And them turn around and kill me when them find out say me not really interested. That's why me not play them the game. That's very dangerous. Because you don't know a person's frame of mind, state of mind, during, you know, a particular period in time. So me not play them the game, the brother. Me not lead on people, because it's basically you're leading on someone, right? And you know, at the end of the day, you're not really have a total interest, right?
0: Mm-hmm.
1: You may be, it's just a little fling, you know, spur of the moment kind of thing. You understand? But sometimes you have to look beyond that. Sometimes people feelings, you can't play with them, bro.
0: That is true.
1: You understand? Mm-hmm. So well, with that said, like, what says you in the text line?
0: Yes, people like to hear from you folks. What says you on that point? Do you think flirting is dangerous? Let me see if I can get someone online right now.
1: China says in the chat
0: room,
1: flirting can be harmful. Yes. Good morning, China. Big up your status and big up yourself.
0: China. Yes, big up China. Mark G6, got to say good morning. Bless up to you as well, folks. We'd like to hear, folks. Come on, let's hear from you. What's your say on the whole flirting thing? We'd like to hear. We would like to hear, right? Okay, we got Blackwood online. Got to say good morning. Good morning, Sir Blackwood. Hello?
3: Morning,
0: Sir Blackwood, how you doing? Welcome to Tropical Space.
1: Salute.
0: All right, Sashi, hit him with the question of the day.
3: Yes, DJ, man.
1: All right, Sir Blackwood, from the decks of the DJ, the question today is, do you think flirting is dangerous? Or can be dangerous.
3: Oh yes. I just shut up. I don't.
0: All right. Why? Why
3: so you say that? That's murky water.
0: Murky. All right. Why? Tell us your reasons.
3: Well, first thing on the whole, well, as you know. Flirting would not have anything to do unless you are getting to something serious. Or you want to try out something. Those are the two reasons. Either you're getting serious or you're trying out something.
0: Okay, so
3: flirting on a whole.
0: Yeah.
3: It can be dangerous and it can be good. And let's allow me to explain myself. First of all, if you are single, flirting in a means of trusting your companions. That's the good part. But if you are not single, then that's where flirting becomes dangerous.
0: Okay.
1: So, no, but if you're single, it can also be dangerous because basically, you know, sometimes when you're you're all right. So you don't have a full intention for a girl. You're just maybe mere by mere of attraction, right? And yeah. I ain't at a single mode. Mm-hmm. And you see a girl, you smile with her, you know you can potentially get her because maybe she know in terms of you know status, you know. You see, but you just know it with confidence. Yeah, man, you tell yourself I can't get down on him, I can't put down on him under the bed. But you don't really want her to be in a relationship with. And you start to give her signals and all of these things. And when you see say, she's responsive to all of these signals, you say, all right, I have the one under my bed. But you don't want it in her, you just cut this up, bro. Because flirting is basically like you're misleading somebody. You're bringing them on and then you're just dropping them.
3: And that's why I said it can be dangerous and it can be good because it depends on the intention that you have.
1: Right.
3: Because normally, if as I said, it can be good and it can be bad. It depends on your and the person's intention. If you're just going to flirt with somebody because you want to score a point, that's a dangerous thing. But if you're flirting with somebody with the intention of attracting that person for a serious relationship, I don't think there's a danger in that because in order for you to get to somebody, to some

0: single perspective, it also can be dangerous. Because me personally, when me used to flirt, when me single, me could flirt with other people were obsessive on it. Why? You know, I know the story behind it.
1: Trust. Yes, sir.
2: And that's why I say it depends on your intention.
0: Right.
2: Because it is your intention that makes it dangerous or non-dangerousness. It's such a word anyway. If you get what I mean. Yeah, right. I think flirting depends on the individual intention. That's what gives it that kind of niche, whether it's a dangerous thing or it's okay. That's what's my
0: question. Let me ask that question though. If take out the marriage aspect and stuff. If somebody flirt with you and follows you, how you feel as an individual?
2: I would feel good because I, as a matter of fact, if somebody flirts with me and it doesn't go anywhere, I'm going to break up because you're actually deceiving me.
0: Right.
2: Yeah, it would have been a sense of deception right there. You know?
0: Okay.
2: So that's why I said that if you're flirting with someone, it depends on your intentions. That's what makes it dangerous. If you're going to flirt with somebody, You have to know and expect to suffer certain consequences. Because reason why I say this, if you're in a relationship, so to speak. So if you know you're going to flirt with man or woman, because as you know as man, it doesn't matter. Some people say whether you're a Christian, yes or no, a Christian flirt. So we don't have to have no more fun. But if you're a serious person, and you are in a relationship, why would you be flirting with somebody and you know the consequence of what will happen? That's when it becomes dangerous.
1: Right.
2: But if you are single now, then you're flirting with somebody, meaning that you have an intention to get into a relationship with that individual.
0: But suppose flirting is just a part of a person's personality. I mean, just know people just love each other. I just like them personally. Like, whether they're married or single, is just a part. They make it a part of them to do it. It's like a habit.
2: You mean like, first of all, to do it just mundanely. That's just their character for flirting.
0: Right. They make it a part of their, like, a routine for them.
2: Yeah, but then, listen to this.
0: Mm-hmm.
2: All right. As for me, if you have to, this is a flirt, but it depends on the kind of and the level of flirtation I'm talking about. You have some persons that will flirt because that's their means of making friends or to keep that kind of rapport with people, especially women. So you understand? So they do it. It is not in the danger zone like they are looking at relations. They do it because that part of them means of keeping certain friendship. That's their character. They are jovial. They are friendly. You understand? That's the kind of... some person might see it as a matter of flirting, but they don't see it as in the danger zone of flirting. That's just their character of being friendly with an individual.
0: I understand that in the innocence of that. But the person on the other end that is receiving, they might take it to a different level. You might see it being innocent to just give a smile or, you know. And I don't want persons to mix up charm with flirt. Because there's a difference. It can be charming, you know. And charm, you know, be a part of your personality, or you get what I'm saying?
1: Yeah, I was just about to ask about that. If you're a person who likes to charm
0: someone, Mike would have said, little girl in my past and say, "Well, go on, nicely, beautiful lady." I know him use them little nice words. Then, my darling, you understand?
1: Yeah, I was just about, but in just to add to that, Sashi. I was just going to say, what if you're that type of person who likes to compliment? Is it a form of flirting?

0: It depends. It depends. It can be.
1: Yeah, because, you know, as some people would say, read.
0: Black would say, write the signal, and it would be your intention behind what you're doing.
2: Well, that is true.
1: Yeah, it is the intention behind it. Because normally, you know, if all right, for me, I know DJ Mike very well. And some of the things that I see him doing, especially complimenting ladies, and in fact, I'm cracking anything out of the city, but this is how you are. I know you that way. You love to compliment ladies. And that's just part of me. That's your character. And from my point of view, from the years I've known you, it's not a sign of flirting with any woman. That's just who you are. You're just that kind of a complimentary person. You're friendly. And it's not a means of flirting.
0: Exactly. So, you know, I take that from him, you know.
2: Listen to me, it's not about me today, all right?
1: Well, I'm just putting that in because I said I know DJ Mike very well.
2: I understand. We understand.
1: So in that settings, you know, that was have been it. So I'm saying it depends on the intention of the individual that makes it dangerous or not dangerous. You understand? That's what we just have to look at it from that standpoint. So it can be dangerous, but also it depends on the intention of the person who is doing the practice.
0: Yeah, but for me, on the safe side, though, because as we say, it's basically the person on the receiving end.
1: Yes, yeah.
0: Me, it's basically based on the signal, right? So for me, it's safe because, as we say, you're not know a person's frame of mind or them thoughts, because you cannot flirt with somebody that is obsessive and they will take certain signals the wrong way, right? And they will make your life and destroy certain things. So me, I said, don't you think for play it safe?
1: No.
0: Keep basic.
1: Yeah, don't
0: first,
1: don't.
0: And stuff like that.
1: Yeah, don't. But for the safe zone side, do not. But I mean, that person who you know, who you can do your stuff with, you know, you talk to them and you do your thing, and because you know those individuals. But for the wider scope of it, As you said, for the state of the part of it, don't do it, because you don't know the framework of the individual. You know, maybe they are in need of somebody, maybe they are searching for somebody, maybe they have an open invitation just waiting for somebody to say, maybe you know you look nice, you know, they really like to take you out on the town, and those are the kind of stuff that person might be looking for, which for you is a normal thing, you know. So for that.
2: But what about, no. let me ask this question. What about the case if someone just genuinely like you, so anything you say that to them, they are attracted. How you deal with a situation like that?
1: Well, for a situation like that, you keep far. By the way.
2: You say keep far.
1: Because... there's a song that I learned from one of these familiar people. The man says, clear the room. Yeah, clear the room.
2: All right, sir.
0: Yeah, because if you know a person's intention towards you, you know the person has feelings some type of way, right? Or you know that them kind of now have a little liking for them, right? You know, saying ready for a serious or a committed relationship with this person. So I don't think it's wise for you to lead them on, because they only gonna complicate things when you gonna say, all right, when they want to take it serious, you gonna say, all right, you know, something already, and you know, we could stay in the friend zone, and them no wonder. Because they already, you know, give them signal like, you know, something potential could be there. You get what I mean? I said, and them are going to feel heartbroken, and you don't know how they're going to react to that. So I bet you keep it safe. If you know them like, and you're not ready for now, just keep it basic. And again,
1: yeah,
0: a signal.
1: And, And another spin to this, you know, I would suggest that if you feel that boy, that's part of your thing, flirt with somebody who you understand, somebody who you know, and you know how they tick and place them tick.
0: But how is that I'm still in a black hood? I'm not advice, because guess what? It's the woman I like for myself. I don't want to do that too. You get what I'm saying? I don't want nobody to play my feelings.
1: Yeah, well, that's
0: do that.
1: But so I mean, if you know the individual, you know, if you know the individual very well, I mean, your compliment and words to them just might mean the same thing as a bit flirting, but they know that why it's not very first to flirting. It's just maybe a means of a compliment. They would have seen it from that standpoint.
0: Boy, I'm not willing to take a gamble, you know. I don't know about nobody.
1: Yeah, but it's a close shave. But overall, I believe don't flirt none of that. Because at the end of the day, the person receiving it might read you wrong. So that's my take of it. Don't flirt.
0: Let me tell you this stuff. I can't for sure Thursday. Me used to do it either. I did that. We do an obsessive girl. And me, I tell you the truth. When the girl came, at first me was a woman ball over man, you know. Cause me know normally you know a man ball. And the girl ball, and when she done ball, and she say, yo, watch your back. I ain't when me scared, you know, me I stab you up. So now look stab. Brother, I'm afraid for weeks. Everywhere okay. Me I look at him like, bro, it was the most uncomfortable feeling, because you have to walk and I look behind you. You know, when this person ever jump out of one taxi and just gear a 3-star ratchet car or something, bro, me not. Them, me learn my lesson.
2: A lesson we learn.
1: Yeah, man, stay away from that. I would recommend that to no matter what, whether from the man's point of view or the woman's point of view. No matter what. If you need that, if you want to be in a relationship, just go through and let me know to boy, hello. I'm like, you know, but I really want to be in a little thing with what. Apart from that, leave it alone. Because you might very well suffer the rough consequences of it. It might cost your life.
2: Yes, sir. So, definitely.
0: Can I tell you?
1: Yeah. And not even that. Looking further, as you know, we always do. It might well come down to collateral damage. They might can't get to you, but they get to somebody closer to you. So all of those lines we have to look at.
0: Most definitely.
2: Yes, most definitely.
1: Yes. So I don't think flirting is a good thing. I think it's dangerous and we shouldn't get it better.
0: Trust me. Sir Blackwood, as usual, I always want to thank you for your input. No.
2: Yeah, as usual.
1: You guys are most welcome. It's a pleasure to be a part of this. And yeah. I really enjoy the interaction. And trust me, the questions are very interesting, honestly. Yeah, they are.
0: Right. What do we miss? You know, it's tropical spice for this. So, you know, I forget the people, the spice. You understand, for all our listeners in the Caribbean and, you know, worldwide, we have to give them a nice package. They ask and we
1: yes,
0: deliver.
1: Sir. And if you permit me to say it, this is a respite.
2: we're always here to please.
3: Holy terror, oh God. Feel up here, Delroy.
0: That's not good. You don't know.
2: Definitely, Delroy is feeling the pain.
1: Yes, sir. Boy.
2: All right, yeah. Then, Blackwood, thank you very much for joining us in the conversation.
1: Yeah, man, you're most welcome. Yeah,
2: we appreciate it.
1: All right, sir.
2: Yes, sir.
1: Yeah, man, so kind of thing the first time also, you guys get interested in keep the thing spicy and love the conversation. And I really love the topic, man. Keep it up.
0: All right. Blessed. Okay.
1: Yeah, man. Yeah, man. Oh.
0: So, Over to the text line, DJ Mike. Kada said, not all compliments are flirtious, saying, that's a nice outfit. It's very different saying, you look sexy in that outfit, okay? They are both compliments, but one is definitely more and more flirtatious than the other.
2: Okay.
0: I agree.
2: Yeah, I agree.
0: Context matters. Context matters. In flirting. And the intention, yeah. Because if you're going more details with certain things, it can be flirtatious, as I say. It can be charming.
2: Mm-hmm.
0: I have no wish for a draw the line between charm.
2: Yes.
0: You get what I'm saying?
2: Yes.
0: So you can always give compliments that is within the charming range. Like, you know, you look nice today and you're looking, your hair look lovely, and mm-hmm. you get what I mean?
2: Yeah.
0: When you start going on details, you say that dress that looks sexy pony and the bumper round up in that, then you know, as I said, context matters.
2: Mm-hmm.
0: Where that is concerned as well. And Kada said, the danger is when you're going to tell somebody all the things running through your imagination about what you want to do with them, and when you're not serious about it. I would say, yes, the intention is what?
2: Yes.
0: Behind yes. words. Mm-hmm. You understand?
2: Yes.
0: All right. Kingdom Princess says, when you go market and you pick up and choose what you want, you can admire and compliment what you know.
2: Okay.
0: But yeah, no way about.
2: Yeah. Right? All right, we have Damien online. Damien, good morning to you. All right, DJ Sashi, hit him with a question.
0: All right, Damien, from the decks of the DJ, the question of the day: do you think flirting is dangerous, or can be dangerous?
4: Flirting.
2: Yes.
0: When you flirt, smart.
4: Yeah, man. Man, say flirting can be dangerous, yes.
0: In what?
4: Flirting can be dangerous, because some of the time when we're flirting, we don't want to be serious, really, you know. We just do it at the moment, you know.
2: Mm-hmm. Yes, sir.
4: Yeah.
2: Mm-hmm.
4: Mm-hmm. So I mean.
0: Damien, you flirt.
4: Yeah.
2: You can ask that question. You notice how he answered the question with we?
0: That's what I'm looking for the question. I must have some friends that experience it, and I mean, you can share.
2: I can share as well.
4: Yeah.
0: No, Mike, you know why I share? They use people that they don't go. Leave that alone. Let me just tell you. All right?
2: Yeah, man, we're talking about things of the past.
0: All right, David, respect for your thoughts and input. You have nobody way off from Bigo?
4: Mister, at this time, we just want big up. I don't know if you want to listen. My cousin that a Billy brother, Lexus 10-2.
0: Mm-hmm.
4: So I just want to yell him up.
2: Oh.
0: Okay. All right. Get your trip. See you next time now for next week. Let us tell 10-2 for shooting for the stations and can hear the big ups and all of them stuff. So,
4: person making tune in. All right.
2: Yeah, man. Definitely.
0: Yeah, man.
2: Just send it to
0: the link, man, and we can download the app. And say, all right, this is a tropical point trader. You know, you're going to get the big ups. You see me?
4: Yeah.
0: All right,
2: Damien. Thank you very much.
4: Bless you.
2: Yo, folks, right. I tell you that. Yo, this conversation is really, really touching persons, you know, folks. You know, a person's texting on my phone personally, you know, saying, you know, I asked him to join on the chat. But,
0: Damien, you can hang up here.
2: Oh, Damien, you can hang up.
4: Eh?
2: You can hang up. Like, what a way to go, boy, Sashi. This virtual thing, you know, it really borders on danger, you know, big time, you know. Because I had a similar experience to what you had with the girl. Okay. I had one as well, so.
0: Tell me.
2: It's similar. It's similar, interesting. Right? Where, you know, I was flirting with this girl and she took it way more than what was intended. And when, you know, I said to her, no, this is not going to work out, boy. I tell you, it was not good. Not good for me.
0: But there are there with big sonic flip. They have road and hide.
2: Well, a lot of hiding, yes. A lot of hiding. A lot of hiding happened. Right? So I know what
0: with that particular situation. Mm-hmm. With the particular situation, the girl said, anyone see me, I'm going to stab you. Like, watch your head back up. You say, hey, say, Mike, me, I tell you, I look every time I see one car pull up. You know, yeah, things say, stop by. You like a lot of standby. You understand?
2: Mm-hmm.
0: No, man.
2: See, you're
0: not playing people.
2: Yep, don't play people. Feeling.
0: I don't want nobody come play with my feelings.
2: Mm-hmm.
0: Because it's either or either. It's either you're going to want me or you're not going to want. Don't leave me and then you have to drop me blue. Because, as I said, you don't know what at that phase in my life what I'm going through. You understand?
2: Yes,
0: you don't know.
2: Understood.
0: And as we say, sometimes you don't know person. Detail.
2: Okay. All right, we got Annalie online. Hey, good day to you, Annalie. Did you get did you hear the question, Annalie?
5: So I've been listening to you guys from morning.
2: All right.
0: Lord.
2: So what is your
0: Put
2: view?
0: Some spice
2: What's your
0: in
2: take?
0: Spice.
2: Put some spice in it.
5: Hold on.
2: She's putting her thoughts together, folks. She's putting her thoughts together.
0: Oh, no. She's going to the bathroom, but we spice.
5: No, I'm just okay. Morning again, once everybody. I don't believe in flirting. But flirting is very dangerous.
0: You don't believe? You never do it, none at all yet?
5: No, I don't flirt.
0: Never in your life?
5: I don't flirt. If I love you, I love you. I don't flirt.
2: So, have anybody flirt with you?
5: Yes.
2: Ah. Okay. And how did you respond to it?
5: Well, I make sure to tell them the truth. I'm not in a flirting thing, but I mean, because I know it can be very dangerous because of my experience with others.
2: Ah.
0: You want to get experience.
5: No, it's all right. Don't dry me out.
2: No, we're not drying you out. No, we're not drying you out. No.
0: And then, even one?
5: Yes.
0: Make we shake the cover now. Make we shake the tambourine. Make we shake the tambourine.
5: No, you're not wishing on tambourine for me this morning. But this topic is very, very, very, very serious topic.
0: Right? But no, it's serious enough. Right. Yes. As I was
2: because
0: listening on persons and then interrupting their feelings, I think it's interrupting. Right? As I said, for me personally, me don't want nobody to play with my feelings like I like to.
5: Exactly.
2: Right?
0: Well, we have a personal experience, and we say experience teaches wisdom, and we don't want to go back a certain place. We don't want.
5: Sometimes you don't know if you guys are flirting, you know, because sometimes I'm telling some things, and at the end of the day, they are flirting.
0: Okay, but so
2: how do you?
0: Give me a note. Like I'm giving you compliments.
5: Yeah.
0: Repeatedly. On more than one occasion, you know, things say that personally. Have a little likings for you. Because it's just not something random.
5: They said who have a liking with you, but something you don't know if they are flirting. Because sometimes they say some things and you take it so deep. And at the end of the day, when you look at flirt, they don't know some of them.
2: Folks, cruise control, behave yourself.
0: What? Bruce in the building. Bruce, my friend, big up yourself. Thank you for tuning into Tropical Spice Radio, my friend.
2: Behave yourself, sir.
0: Right?
2: Right. But how do you... All right. My question is, how do you know when it crosses from compliments to flirting? How do you detect that? And what do you do when you realize that it goes over the border of compliment?
5: I make sure I put a line to it. So I know that you're not interested. Yeah, you know, so you're not interested. You're just a flirt and exactly. And question them deep down, you know. And when you get the answer, then you know that you're really a flirt with me. And you just let him go. But at least sometimes we're looking for a relationship. But because they are flirting, you cannot find that relationship. Because sometimes they really and truly, they don't really want you.
2: Okay. So you nip it.
5: Yeah.
2: Okay.
5: Right.
2: All right.
0: And at least that place safe. What on earth? You have to protect your feelings and protect your heart. Yeah. Tough folks, and I know if I say Annalisa up on the road, they will give her no compliments.
2: Yeah, don't give her no compliments.
5: No compliments. Just tell me what you look good. I look good, and that's it.
0: No, don't tell her she smells sweet. Don't tell her she have a cool gift.
2: Yes, don't tell her about her teeth white and pretty. Just look at her and say, good morning. You look very nice today. Full stop.
5: Very good, because you won't get my heart.
2: So the heart is not for sale.
5: No, it's not for sale.
0: Right. There you have it, folks, Annalise.
5: Yeah. I know I heard you talk about love at first sight. I play love at first sight. Do you believe in love at first sight?
2: Listen to me.
0: No.
2: We're going to, that's another conversation we're going to go to.
0: That's not a topic for another.
2: Yeah, man. But we thank you for ideas for another show.
0: I have that show in the pipeline. Mm-hmm. Very soon.
2: All right, don't spill the bean. Don't spill the bean.
0: No, okay. I don't even spill the beans. Mm-hmm. You know, me gonna add little saltfish to the beans.
5: Exactly.
0: Make more spice.
5: Mm-hmm.
0: You understand?
5: Mm-hmm. Yes, man.
0: Don't worry about you, DJ Mike. You know, we always have nutmeg and all of them spice that we add to the main course.
5: That's what we're here. I'm going to put beetroot and carrot and ginger and you were meant to have to move.
2: Yeah. My goodness.
0: We are struggling. At the weekend, we are struggling. Tell me. But now, flirting. Husband. Anyway,
2: now we know why she's so adamant in terms of no compliment, because in the near door.
0: She don't want to share the experience of flirtatious.
2: Yes.
0: The past. Annalisa, it's the time when you can big up your friends. This is greetings from across the world. You can big up all your neighbors that is listening in your community. Yeah.
5: Okay, first and foremost, I want to big up all my friends, all my 70s friends as well who are listening. Big up my mother, big up my sisters, and big up everybody who knows me. One tour, one analyst tour, no other one, one A-N-A-L-E, on the name that.
0: Right. And that is Annalise on Tropical Spice Radio. Knock it gently, knock it. Whoa. Mm-hmm. Right, my friend, thank you so much for locked into Tropical Spice Radio.
2: Yes, thank you very much.
0: All right,
2: Annalie, thank you very much. All right, let's go to the text line. All right, Cruise Control said most females are not used to compliment. They are used to, well, I guess he's saying that they are not used to good treatment. I pulled my car for a lady once and she asked why I pull it. If she couldn't do it for herself. All right, Cruise Control, unfortunately, you probably have just had a bad experience with someone who doesn't understand. What's the word again? Where you... What's the word again?
0: You know why I talk, boy? cruise control. Yeah, me are trying to get cruise control on the line.
2: All right.
0: Let
2: all
0: me
2: right.
0: see if he's so busy. Hold on.
2: Want to say morning to Aija. Aija, morning to you. Why, folks?
0: Cruise control.
6: Wagwan.
0: Damn, man. Thank you for locking into Tropical Advisory. This is one of my careless, dirty foot friends, then. Right? Big up, big up, big up. Cruise is security for surety. You understand?
2: All right, all right.
0: People and play safe. You understand? So, mm-hmm. Cruise. From the decks of the DJ, and we are talking about, you know, flirting. So, you know, from your perspective, we're asking if flirting is dangerous or can be dangerous.
6: Well, it can be dangerous, you know, in some parts, but I don't really feel that dangerous. I would say some female not use a certain thing. Because I remember invite one female or say for lunch one time, and we buy lunch and I'll be back in her vehicle. You know, that gentleman, I pull the door for her, so she go in. Mm-hmm. And she said, well, I'm pulling the door, she couldn't pull the door herself. So some of them just not use the same things.
0: But, Cruz, if you take up on a Yamed deal, you not think that she can display Yamed behavior, you think that she can act like a Princess Diana? What you think?
6: That I think, no, some of them no show Yamed behavior, because if you are not going you know, look at her and say, she a yummy type. She put herself together, she mm-hmm. look like a decent person. But if you take a go to happen and dress him up, it's still like a good one.
0: But Cruz,
2: careful in a Cruz, because you might get some ladies upset with you, you know. So, please tread with caution.
0: I want my careless friend in this. You know?
2: Yes, man.
0: But in that I will finish sheep clothing. You understand? Let me ask you now, on a serious note though. You like when somebody flirt with you and a follow through? From your perspective.
6: I mean, sometimes they're my flirt, you know. Sometimes mm-hmm. they're serious, and sometimes they're not really serious. So you have to just know when they're serious. Because sometimes if I need beer, you know, you have to observe.
0: How you know when they're serious, though? Because sometimes, as I said, it can be misleading, you know. So, yeah, you have the intention and a hope, and then all of a sudden, she has to say, maybe, you know, just for instance, for example, she not ready yet because she had to get over, you know, past relationship, or you get what I mean? I say she now on fears yet she not ready, but you know she that lead you on to this point, and you have the hopes and intentions. Say yeah, man, you're bingo now, and you can follow through, and it just not work. Like you're feeling crushed, man. I say how you feel, or you respond to something like that.
6: I said something after just. When they find out, say, the person never real, they have to just know, say, it's just another day. They have to just brush off and move on.
0: Just so.
6: Female normally flirt with man just so.
0: You normally flirt their feelings.
6: Mm-mm.
0: Okay. I check.
6: Yeah, we say what goes around comes around now.
0: Okay.
6: So she might get the back worse.
0: Okay. So you basically leave them to them karma then?
6: Yes, man. Okay. Anything goes around, most comes around, man.
0: Right.
6: You have a female flirt to you, because normally I man do flirting, not a female.
0: Okay.
6: So once a female a flirt,
0: mm-hmm.
6: they know sometimes they might go through hurt or certain things. They want mm-hmm. just find somebody to have fun with and get rid of the stress or something. So once a female a flirt, mm. they're in a vulnerable stage. And sometimes a man they make use of that point.
0: Okay.
2: So
0: I wish Love College you're going on cruise. That would Love College
6: you're going on. I don't Love College, you know. We're there in the streets, I come on things.
0: Yeah.
6: And then in the streets, I have no things, you know. All and right. A female inside, so we know. Most I cannot be female, then. You know, though.
0: I have a lot of things to prove. Everybody has to say, we have well learned friends. So, no, can't trick me, though. In the okay. Street, we got sidewalk, college. All you right, know, so. Like,
2: all right.
0: We get reaccreditation. All right. So, all right, Cruz. One, thank you still for, you know, locking in, joining for the first time. And I hope you enjoy the program. And I hope you'll invite other friends to tune in, you know, based on their enjoyment. And I encourage you to keep on, stay active in the chat room. So, at this point in time, you know, we have a little segment where it's called Greetings from Across the World. You remember that little thing from TV? So you can put on a little thing and you want to get a little phone or a little US dollar. Just big up some people. Just big up Steve.
6: Well, man, I know. Well, if you know me, but you know, one and only Cruise Control, a.k.a. DJ Finger.
0: Yeah.
6: One time taxi driver. Everybody
2: right. All right.
6: Yogi. Yeah, just a big up everybody, you know me.
0: Yogi.
6: You got my security friend, them are everybody. Yeah, my customer, them do my real work for. Yeah, man, so, you know, Jack of all trade, you know, master of many.
2: All right.
0: Well, I'm going to tell you, step on the program, you know, yo. Trina, the one of the program, well, listen, I know you.
6: Trina, the one of the program, I have a big up, Trina, man.
0: All right. Dangles, you know, you know, I drive the truck and I listen to Lockheed. And,
6: Dangles and Trina and everybody, man, one link, one family, you know. So everybody I look at, you know, yeah. You know, big up.
0: Right. Right. And don't forget Dirty Foot Reagan. Reagan is lucky listening.
6: Why everybody foot dirty for this man? Maybe in just done being. I might be what I got here. You know what? Make it myself for you.
0: All right, Cruz. Thank you for participating and, you know, keep on locking in.
2: Yes,
0: I'm going to enjoy the vibe. You understand? Big up yourself.
6: All right, bless up.
2: All right, cool. Yeah, Cruz, big up. Boy, I tell you, Sashi. This thing about flirting, uh-huh. You know, it's oh boy, we need to hear from folks.
0: It's something that most persons can relate to. Yeah, understand? Because can be a part of a person.
2: Right. I must say that for females, somebody must flirt with them at least once in their life.
0: Then when you think them put on the eyelash and then put on the makeup or all of these things, I forget some attention. So persons can say, "Oh, you know, nice lady, I like your ear, I like your color ear, I like your nails." Them tall, yeah, you can say, oh, you understand? So persons do things to attract a certain type of crowd to get compliments, right? And as I was there, it's the whole intention behind the charm and the compliments afterwards.
2: Mm-hmm.
0: You understand?
2: Yes,
0: as
2: yes.
0: Per Kingdom, like I said, like you go to market and you see some stuff and you pick them up and then, you know, it's the whole intention.
2: Mm-hmm. Yes.
0: Afterwards.
2: Yes, right. Yes. Why?
0: So I'm trying to get some other folks online.
2: Folks, keep on throwing your response on the chat side of the app. We'd like to hear from you. We'd like to know your views on the question of the day. Do you think flirting is dangerous? Right? Or is it dangerous or can be dangerous? We'd like to hear from you, folks. So hit us up on the text right here on Tropical Spice Radio, the flavor of the Caribbean. DJ Mike alongside DJ Sashi Cool is here throwing some questions at you. Like to hear your feedback, and as usual we say, we don't chastise anyone here. We just like to hear your views on questions that we throw out every week. All right,
0: that's it. We listen, we do not judge. This is a safe space.
2: No, man, flirting. Listen, when you were younger, I used to flirt. There's no doubt about that, right? You used to flirt a lot.
0: No, you know, man. Mike, you're lucky to have someone like, hey, nice lady. Good morning. be a nice lady. Nice lady. Yes, I don't know the name of it. Universal. Nice
2: yeah, we just lady. Use a universal. Yeah, mm-hmm. Yeah, nice. It's a compliment. Right?
0: Yeah, man.
2: Definitely.
0: And when he want discount for nothing, you know, I tell the people, when Mike want discount for nothing, when he go for the counter, it's a nice lady. Yeah, you look nice today. Oh, we can't get a discount.
2: Yeah, we have to do something. We have to do something. We have to do something, sir. We
0: yeah.
2: Say we have to do something to get, you know, well, the discount that we want in that particular case. But, I mean, differently from that, though, you know, we have to take this thing seriously, you know, because, you know, boy, I tell you. So, go and look for someone.
0: But. I'm in the process of looking for someone. But, like, on your end, like, when you dressed or when you get dressed, you know, have the intention to say, yo, more look dapper today, so when we go out there, somebody can say, boy, oh, I like your shoes, or I'm like your, and you wear your cologne them for people say, boom, what?
2: Mm-hmm.
0: Where you get that? I'm not talking about, you know, attracting the wrong crowd, but, you know, people say, boy, you smell sweet, man. Like, bro, you know, one time I usually use this body spray. Your name Bud, you know Bud, and
2: my name is still Bud.
0: On the board. So, yeah, I mix it with something else. I can't remember the color. You know, I love drench myself. I love it myself with that stuff there. When they put them on, cooler from Spanish down to half a tree.
2: Mm-hmm.
0: And one girl walked out the back of the bus, right? And when she walked out the back of the bus, so she come back. The bus is empty. I wait a load and stuff. And she said, we can sit down beside her. I said, sure, why not? Like, you know? And then she said, you know why I come back? Come sit down with you there. I want to know the name of your cologne. And I said, it's not really a cologne. It's a body spray with name, Bud, and something. And she said, that draw me to you, you know, you smell so good. And, you know, conversation started. So, you know, what I'm going afterwards. My bingo.
2: Mm-hmm.
0: My B-I-N-G-O.
2: Bingo.
0: You understand?
2: Yes, sir.
0: Yeah. So, when you put on your clothes and when you put on your cologne, you want that kind of, you know, draw that kind of attention to get some compliments. Maybe it can lead up to something else. You get what I say? No, like from a male perspective, but not like something. See? Let me see. Somebody else.
2: Yes. Yeah.
0: All right. Today.
2: Well, on there. Let me see if I can get someone. Let me see if I can get someone.
0: All right. Over on the text line. Just said, well, you have couples who take it as a joy to flirt, like my brother. She exposed her brother,
2: all right.
0: My brother and his girlfriend.
2: Yeah.
0: She would like. What she be like? Be look on tick, and she actually is telling him to look, or vice versa.
2: Vice versa.
0: Okay.
2: Uh-huh. All right. Mm-hmm. All right. We have Ryan Steele. Ryan Steele, want to say good morning to you. Welcome to the show. Sashi, hit him with a question, today, Sashi.
0: Who's that? DJ Ryan Steele.
7: What's popping, brother?
0: big up. All right, from the decks of the DJ, the question of the day, do you think flirting is dangerous or it can be dangerous?
7: Flirting. Depends, mm-hmm. You know, it depends on the type of flirting, you know, because you have a little small, innocent flirt, and just that's what it is. But they have some persons now who take the flirting to another extent. They're flirting now. For example, a female is there flirting with a guy, and then the guy should come over. Instead of just saying to the guy, hey, you know, I'm not interested, I'm just having a little fun. You know, if a conversation begins, conversation led to number exchange, and then overall that flirting might become more exotic.
2: Right.
7: Now we start texting each other, getting to know each other, and the flirting become, you start sending a little one pick in your butt. Someone still get a one view.
2: Okay.
7: Yeah, you end up with a one view, you know?
0: Listen, man. The worst thing for me, if you're a female, DJ Mike, trust me.
2: Yeah.
0: Me, the worst thing WhatsApp could have ever met. This thing that is called One View, right?
2: Mm-hmm.
0: Me hate it. That better nobody send me nothing. Don't send me nothing in One View. The worst, if you want me get cross, angry, miserable, bounty fights, send me something in One View. I get crap. Me, I want to mash up the phone.
2: Well, hence the name, One View. It's a one-time view only.
0: No, man. Nobody send me nothing at all. Then if you feel safe, just keep it. Keep it. Don't send me nothing in One View. No, brother. No.
2: All right, sir. All right. So, folks, you heard from Sashi. Don't send it in One View. If you can't send it on the regular, don't send it in One View.
0: Yeah, man, don't send me nothing. I want to. No, no. Y'all disrespect me.
2: All right. Yes, sir. So, all right, Ryan. We know you're busy on the streets right now. Any big ups you want to send to anyone at this time, or anything you want to add to it?
7: If you could just give me a few more minutes, I can be able to stick around with you guys for a bit. Let me just clear my schedule here and I'll contact you.
2: All right. No problem.
7: Okay.
2: No problem. All right. We understand. All right. So you can just hang up now. All right. Thank you, Ryan. There you go, folks. There you go.
0: Let me see who I can get. Want a female for the line. That may I try work for now.
2: Mm-hmm.
0: Almost like here for the Monday where 30 is concerned. And all right, let me ask you something though, DJ Mike.
2: Mm-hmm.
0: Who you think flirt the most?
2: You know, it's a mixture for me.
0: In general.
2: All right, someone is online. Hold on. Yeah, go ahead.
0: Penny is in the building.
8: Hello?
0: Yes, Penny, you're locked into Tropical Spice Radio. Good day.
8: Good day, how are you?
0: I'm good. All right. I'm going to ask, I know it's your first time tuning into Tropical Spice Radio. So from the decks of the DJ, the question of the day is, do you think flirting is dangerous? Or do you think it can be dangerous?
8: It can be dangerous.
0: Okay. In terms of what?
8: In terms of a lot of situations, like...
0: Mm-hmm. Just give me one.
8: It's a lot. I'll make it a busy still, but...
0: No, I did not take no whole of time. So, let me ask you something. You flirt? Do you flirt?
8: Huh?
0: Do you flirt?
8: Flirt in which way?
0: Like, you see a guy, you smile with him, you give him some little signal,
8: depends if that person's really attractive to me. I will flirt with him, but if he's not, I'm not going to.
0: Okay. So, in other case, then, say you see a guy, you're attractive to him, you flirt with him. Yeah, I give the mixed signal, but you don't really want him, but you just see money or whatever. You know, things that you're leading on his feelings to be dangerous.
8: If he might give me attention, yes, but if me not really interested, me not really talk, he might just make him feel like uncomfortable. Make him feel comfortable himself, me not gonna feel don't answer or whatever.
0: Okay. All right, Venice, I know that you're busy. I thank you for your input. I continue to act to lock into Tropical Spice Radio. So may I get the opportunity to know this part of it is called Greetings from Across the World, so you can send your big ups to any family member, friends, the world works.
8: Don't know if any.
0: You don't want to send no greetings to your daughters, nobody, your co-worker, nothing?
8: No.
0: Okay. All right.
2: We understand she's a little bit shy, so...
0: For your input. All right.
2: Yeah, man. Thank you very much.
8: Hey.
0: Thank you, Venice. You can
8: you're welcome, my darling.
0: All right.
2: Okay, folks. Aija in the chat room, Aija saying, any woman that likes flirt, if the right man chat to her with the right vibes and energy, she can beat LOL.
0: Fireman Aja.
2: Okay, cruise control says, if a female sends me anything in one view, it won't be one view anymore because I'm going to use my other phone, take the picture of it or video. There's an app named Screen Recorder. Cruise control. You sound like somebody who gives a lot of trouble.
0: Yeah, cruise from the same school.
2: Yeah, man. All right. He also says that, so anything you open on, what's this now? Let me see. Anything you can open on a phone, I think, can be recorded. Okay. I see what he's saying. There's a little grammatical error there. But so anything you open on a phone can be recorded, right? Cruise control, yeah, you sound problematic like Sashi Cool. Same crew.
0: No, but
2: same crew.
0: Same school.
2: All right.
0: Same
2: school. Folks, keep on sending your messages on the text line. We'd like to hear from you. We love the vibes. We love the vibes today, folks. This is a very important topic. You know, most persons won't come out and admit or so. You know, because, you know, it can be problematic for them. So we're not going to beat, you know, we're not going to chastise you. So if you can come out and talk, we'd love to hear from you, right? Just hit us up on the text side of the app. Loving the vibes today. This is Tropical Spice Radio, the flavor of the Caribbean. DJ Mike and DJ Sashi Cool in the building. And we're having vibes. Folks, for our facts entry, because we had so much conversation going, we forgot to give you the facts and trivia, you know, at the top of the hour. Okay, all right, for the facts and trivia section, do you know it's biologically impossible for you to sneeze with your eyes open? Did you know that?
0: No, I gotta try that still. I try sneezing with my eyes open.
2: It is biologically impossible.
0: Really?
2: Yes.
0: I get the black pepper. DJ, get the black pepper. I'm going to try.
2: You will never see that happen, sir. Again, folks, it is biologically impossible to sneeze with your eyes open.
0: Right.
2: It's not possible.
0: We have our line. Kadeen. Oh, she's
9: on.
0: Good morning. Welcome to Tropical Spice Radio.
9: Morning.
0: All right. So, the question of the day before, you know, what you talk about something. The question of the day from the decks of the DJ. Do you think flirting is dangerous or can be dangerous?
9: Of course it is.
0: Really? Oh, also.
9: The moment you begin to flirt with somebody, it means you have interest in something else.
0: Oh. So, all right. So, like, if you...
9: That's a problem.
0: Okay. Especially, you say it's dangerous. You ever flirted?
9: I mean, barely. Harmlessly. Harmlessly.
0: What is harmless flirting, though? What do you consider to be harmless flirting?
9: I mean, you're just being polite and probably just, you know, in a spare moment, just being, you know, not rude. You know, somebody something you might compliment, somebody something and you just, oh, really? You know, harmless, meaning you don't have no intention to pursue nothing beyond what you just say.
0: That is on your part. But I'm saying you giving this person them nice smile and, you know, being courteous, they can take it for something different. Because they're on the receiving end, I'm saying, you don't know that person's frame of mind. So on your end, it is innocent.
9: Fair enough.
0: Right?
9: Fair enough.
0: And as I was saying to DJ Mike before, we oftentimes mix up charm with flirting. Because you can be charming, you know, just by, you know, giving innocent compliments.
2: Yes.
0: Right, saying, you know, your ear look nice or your nails is done, you know, you leave it at that. I think that is just being charming.
9: Or being complimenting, like if you compliment somebody, depending on what you say, I think I can differentiate when it's a compliment.
2: Yeah, I was just about to ask that question. How do you know when compliment crosses over into flirting, and how do you deal with it when it reached to that point?
9: I think it's the kind of choice of words, like, you know, based on what Emira say. Because if you're complimenting me, it doesn't need to sound personal. It just needs to sound like a plain compliment. When it starts personal and the choice of words, then in the story of someone that Emma passed in place, you know, what I say, someone like you want to pass in place. But people compliment me all the time. And
0: yeah, because you look nice, naturally. Right. So
9: man, you don't know if it's a compliment or what, but if you say something completely out of pocket or something completely just out of the box, like random.
0: Wait. So then, as we would say, in terms of that, context matters.
9: Yes, and you know, jargons and kind of words, choice of words have a lot to do with it. It has to.
0: Okay. All right. Kadeen, thank you for your input on that.
2: All right,
0: I know, hold on, DJ Mike. I know Kadeen have a small business, so I just allow her to speak on that for a short time, and our persons can get in contact with her, and then afterwards, then we'll just make sure, yeah, big ups and all of these things. Is that you listening?
2: Yeah, man, go ahead.
9: So I operate a small online, because it's really online-based, helium balloon company, where I do helium balloons. I offer decor, whether it's a birthday decor or a backdrop, and I make bouquets as well. I can look for on Instagram at helium balloons by K, as well as on Google.
0: Okay, and I know it's graduation time right now, so persons who are having graduations, I want a nice graduate of 2026. And all of these can link her up for the helium balloons and the liquor. And a hot time now, so you can buy a little fun paper from them with no pictures and stuff there.
9: Yeah, man. Cups. So, yeah, you can definitely reach out to me via WhatsApp or Instagram.
0: Oh, what's the Instagram handle? And
9: it's at helium balloon by K, and it's just BY and the letter K.
0: Okay.
9: Balloon BY and the letter K.
0: Okay. So you do like corsages and them something there, like for the prom people and something there?
9: Corsages before, but I've definitely done bouquets, whether it's a burn bouquet or a custom bouquet. So probably something to think about now that you brought it up.
0: Okay. Yeah, man, because, you know, graduation time, and I know it's summertime too also, and I know a lot of brunches and things will be keeping. So, right. You know, them more and them little cup and them with them little cute design and all of them stuff here. Yeah.
9: I'm getting a lot of orders for customized fans. So, yeah, that's something they could think about as well as the customers. I'll think about getting into that just the same. That's all a good idea.
0: All right. They say three heads are better than one. That's the drunk bus by the radio. Okay? All right. Okay. So now we have this segment now that is called Greetings from Across the World. So if you know nobody where you want, big up from US, England, you know, you beat them up on them, we send you a little phone or a little US just member us.
9: You know, I just want to say hi to everybody, and I hope they have a great weekend and everybody positive. It's nothing personal or individualized, it's just, you know, spreading love across the country to everybody.
0: Okay.
9: Because I'm staying solid.
0: Okay. So, Caddy, you know more you do for me now? So, like where you come on the program and then. You see, the next time I'm going to bring you on, I'm going to want your friend in here, because I know you have Wooly for Art Friend. Just make them download the app. I sent the link and make them can hear when they might get them big ups.
9: I'll probably make a list of people that want to
0: say something
9: too.
0: What you say?
9: And then I'll make a list of people that want to say something too. I'll definitely do that. You can go ahead and share that with me, and I'll definitely have it posted.
0: All right. Jim, thank you for, you know, giving us your time.
9: And
0: stay locked into Tropical Spice Radio, okay?
9: Yeah, thank you. Have a good one.
2: All right. Thank you very much. Kadeen, is it Kadeen?
9: Yes, Kadeen.
2: All right, Kadeen. Mm-hmm. All right, looking forward to hear from you again sometime soon.
0: Okay.
2: Yes, indeed, folks. What a show it is today. The vibes is right. The questions is just burning. Let me see now. On the tech side of the app, in the chat room, we have Selector Bluff. Yes, man. Bluff Music saying, everybody flirts. It doesn't mean you're trying to get with the person. Well,
0: Selector Bluff. Voila. What do you mean? You're not trying to flirt. So what is the sense of flirting there?
2: No, randomly. No. But you see, I think Selector Bluff is mixing.

0: letting them think that you want to be with them, are in a relationship with them, mm-hmm. entrapping them in that environment, and then you know what I'm saying? When I really, you know what I'm with it? You know you can't get the person, and you just want to try to prove to say you can't get on this.
1: Mm-hmm. Hold on, we got our DJ Ryan Steele back on. Ryan Steele, welcome back. You're saying no, sir, because you said that you didn't get a chance to say much. So what is your take on it?
2: Yes, man. As I say, flirting can be dangerous, you know. Mm-hmm. And flirting also keeps you, I mean, as a man, me, I flirt. But my flirting, though, is to keep me feeling sharp, you know, keep me feeling relevant. So that, you know, you understand it.
0: So which
2: when
0: is
2: you right? Have a, when you have a woman dealing with, you know, you say, hey, you really care for that one, you really like that one, and you say, all right, you have to slow down things a bit. You know, sometimes you have to still test the pencil and still sharp. You know, you run off your mouth two times, and you say, yeah, man, you still have the connect, you just let it go. And you really want nothing, you just test the water to see if it connects. You see me?
1: Oh.
2: But most of the time,
0: let me ask you something now. Playing the devil. So, if it's on the flip side, say a person, a female, do that to you, and then she not follow you, how you feel?
2: Honestly speaking, I don't feel no way. It has been done to me on a daily basis. I'm in the public transportation, you know. Mm-hmm. So, I go through that on a daily basis. But up to now, we carry passengers every time they see them, oh, them smile and them. Them that sweep me up the most, we have to get a free ride. I mean, I say, hey, you know, see, you look nice, though. Yeah, no, I'm not looking for the driver, I'm not nobody. Isn't it? But she a flirt to get her away. You understand?
1: Oh, so okay.
2: On a daily basis, my experience. Isn't
0: it? So basically, your body immune to that right now.
2: Yeah, you can't catch me that way. You have to come better than that. The woman have to come better than that to catch me.
1: But what if she really? But what if you really like the person? How you work out that?
2: No, me even really like her. This is the thing. Some men don't know how to deal with rejection. That's the main thing. You have to know how to deal with rejection, and it becomes offensive to you when you don't know how to deal with rejection. That every woman or every man out there, I got to see a woman I want. Every woman I got to see a man I want him.
1: Yes,
2: so therefore,
1: true.
2: if you put your foot forward. And she say, hey, may I take one step backward? I'm not interested. And if you go throw two more foot to run, come closer, because she don't tell us that she's not interested. So you have to deal with the rejection. Mm-hmm. So you deal with rejection, can't
1: come. Okay.
2: But learn how to deal with rejection, acceptance and everything in our life.
0: Yeah, because do it that way, you know, DJ Ryan Steele, because you sharp. So warm to the man, them are not so sharp on the PC, but them care like for you, you know, you say you do it as a daily routine. So the one that will lock certain things and maybe not hold them, they will just take it on a different level.
2: All right, this is some man that will take it to heart. Some man will take it to heart. I mean, know somebody now presently. In a film section is like, oh, nobody know what me. And you know, look away there, in the other little section there, I say, oh, nobody no want him, and nobody no care for him, all the time somebody wants something from him, them business with him, and all of them thing there. You get the idea? So, him get rejected, not because him get rejected because of him attitude, of him own self, why him get rejected.
0: Oh, you know? Okay.
2: Because I presently know a female is there, women know, like him, like that. But all of the things that with him do, I put for himself in the rejecting line. You know, at the line, them I put himself over. You know? Person keep saying, "Boy, I mean, like him, you know, but we can't do this." So automatically, he gone over the line there again now. And him like the girl too, you know. So the girl start dealing away, you know, offset, you know, like she have to push him off now. Him start going away. Oh, but no what? No, no, what no like me and this and that. And really, better me go buy. Better me go facilitate sitting there. What's that word I'm looking for? They want to go look prostitute. You see me? So him rather him I think now say better him go. And whenever time him in the mood for a woman, him go prostitute wise.

0: Oye, hola,
1: don't bite to me. Cry to God. Cry to Jesus. Don't bite to me.
0: But I will put him down like a space there. Right? You understand?
2: Yeah, man. No wrong with that.
3: Yes, man.
0: So, need to ask you. Well, you know, carrying in your school and school, man.
2: Unteachable. Yeah, you have some people unteachable.
3: Oh, boy.
2: Yeah, bless. I'm one of them, somebody. Mm-hmm. I just sit down and I talk to the man about what I'm doing. I'm asking things all right. For example, now, when I'm reaching, I'm on the place. Here we are. Come, not me there. So he say, yo, brother, if you want a girl to come in your place, you have something there. You get the deal?
3: Mm-hmm. Yeah, man.
2: Rap. That thing about that today, you know, tomorrow, you want the girl to come linking, not there. So I'm like, when we talk to you about yesterday, I just have to say, if you want somebody to come there, so you have to have something there. So. But in the end of the day, you know, have nothing, but you want somebody to come. You get the deal? Mm-hmm. Try unteachable. Right. I'm unteachable, okay. So I'm just leave it as is.
3: Okay.
2: Well,
3: you have some person.
0: Trust me. It's been a while and it's good to hear from you. Trust me. You understand? If you know, say, the link's still there and all of them. You get from me, sir?
2: Yes, man.
0: I know you're busy on the road, so you just watch the road out there and be safe.
2: I know, road, but a person has to meet up and I'm not a you know. I want to say, okay. Man, not me off of the road Monday morning, you know.
0: Gotcha. Yeah.
2: He was making a U-turn and he just come straight across, come fix up my car and I drive.
3: Okay, well, I'm really sorry to hear, man.
0: I'm sorry. Right. Yeah, I can't put in that out today.
2: Don't follow
0: the tropical spice with it. I just play the devil's advocate. Please.
2: Yeah.
0: You know the shit. But Ryan, anybody want to big up, like, you know, greetings from across the world, you know?
2: It's not me at Christmas time. Christmas night, you know.
0: Oh, great.
2: Mm-hmm. Yeah, man. Just want to big up the transporting team, you know, the airport warriors, them. You get the deal.
0: Yeah.
2: The transport to fly from downtown to the airport, Port Royal.
0: Mm-hmm.
2: You get the deal. Yeah, man.
3: Yes, man.
2: I want to big up Tropical Spice here. They're seeing me for the opportunity to hear my voice, you know.
0: You see? Mm-hmm.
2: Yeah, fam. That's right there.
0: Yes, sir, man. And more encouraged, you know, for the team where you just big up. I would encourage you now to send the link to them so that, you know, them can tune into Tropical Spice Radio and be a part of. You understand? I'd encourage you to do that for us.
2: Mm-hmm. Yeah. All right.
0: So we can send big ups to them again. Them can always hear us say, yeah, man. You understand? So big them up.
2: Mm-hmm, mm-hmm, mm-hmm.
0: And can lock me with that.
2: Yeah.
0: You understand? And we keep things. Because you don't know how far we are coming from, you know.
2: Yeah.
0: Yeah, man. And big up all of them. The August Stone hypes them. Big them up. You know, coming from Tropical Spice Radio. Yeah, man. You don't know. All works.
3: Yeah, man. All right. Mm-hmm. So thank you for the big up. Thank you for participating in the show today, boy. We no worries, man. We're going to hear more from you, man. Because we have some questions we want to throw at you, you know. And we know you're the man with the experience, you know. We call him the professor, you know. Streetside professor, you know.
0: Yeah.
3: Man, have the experience on the road. Right? All right, Ryan. Big up yourself, all right?
0: All right. Stay locked in now, Ryan. You don't know.
2: Yes, man.
3: All right.
0: Mm-hmm.
3: So, boy, Sashi, may I tell you, folks, we need to hear from you, folks. Hit us up on the text line. Like to hear your views on the question we asked. Do you think flirting is dangerous or can be dangerous? We like to hear why. You know, just hit us on the text line, or you know, if we can reach out to you on the phone, you know,
4: hello.
3: Be nice. Oh, someone is here.
0: Right. Nicole, hello.
4: What is
0: this? Is DJ Sashi Cool? This is we're calling from Tropical Spice Radio.
4: Jashi?
0: Yes, this is Sashi.
4: Police?
0: Yes.
4: Wagwan?
0: I'm here. You're tuning, you're locked into Tropical Spice Radio.
4: Me at work.
0: Okay.
4: Yeah.
0: All right. Just a quick question. I know you're busy at work. Do you think flirting is dangerous?
4: If I think what?
0: Flirting. When somebody's flirt. Do you think it's dangerous?
4: Yes. Can be. If you're in a relationship, yes. Mm-hmm. But if you're single, it's fine. But if you're in a relationship, it can be. Can a way for your partner flirting somebody like you lead them on.
0: Mm-hmm. So if you're single, you can't get away with it. It's okay to flirt with your single.
4: If you're single, it's okay to flirt, but if you're in a relationship, you have to know you have a partner, so respect you to the partner that you have.
0: Oh,
4: flirting and leading on somebody, that's okay. A red flag.
0: No, but so why? All right, so with the single part, one more to understand. So it's all right if you just lead on somebody and just drop them like that? If you're single?
4: Yeah, because you can expose your young. Suppose you feel like you want to explore, you want to live a little, you want to have some fun. That's up to you. But if you're in a relationship, that's totally different.
0: All right, but me ask you something though, Nicole. So if you go flirt with somebody that is obsessive, you don't know them state of mind and them obsessive, and you lead them on and drop them, you know, feel like so they're gonna stalk you and try to kill you and do something.
4: Why you gotta stalk somebody with your name in a relationship with them, just flirt with you? That's a madness, though.
0: No,
4: somebody
0: but
4: can leave you and get up tomorrow and feel the same way because your name is not in a relationship.
0: Yeah,
4: you can feel different in your mind.
0: No, that's a mess versus state of mind. For your part, you know, it's gonna be innocent and okay. But like I said, when you lead on somebody, you know, that is obsessive, you build up their hopes and then feel like say them are gonna be good, and then you drop them and you crush their feelings.
4: Oh yeah, I get that too.
0: Yeah, exactly. So maybe you know I think when the line there, because we first gonna feel, you know, heartbroken and shattered as a boy, maybe feel like could I get her, and then I'll first just say, yo, I'm not interested, or that fly them chick.
4: That's
0: and
4: true.
0: Then, it's going to be dangerous for you because they're going to think, I said, boy, all right, then, but if you mean, I mean, I want nobody else to get her, so they're going to do the damage.
4: Yeah, that's true.
0: Right?
4: You have a point there, too.
0: Okay. So, yeah. I thank you for tuning in. I know you're busy at work. I just want to give the opportunity to send two big ups, two shout outs to anybody. We can fast.
4: Big up my family in Jamaica.
0: Okay, where are you now?
4: I'm in Barbados.
0: Okay, big up to all of the Barbados people. Yeah, and the people in our shop. All right.
3: Yes, folks. I want to say good morning or good day to Jimmy, who's locked in. Jimmy loving the vibes right now. Big up yourself, Jimmy. Right. Tell you. You know, you know when we ask questions, folks, we don't just come up with questions like, you know, we just put it in a hat and pick out questions. We ask questions because they are relevant, right?
0: Right.
3: And these questions, we'd like just to hear your views on it, what you think about it, what's your perspective on the questions that we ask each week. Because sometimes we look at things on one side, and when you respond to the questions, we now see it from a different perspective, and we say, oh, we didn't see it that way, right? And that's how we learn from each other, right? That's how it goes, right? So that's the way things go right here in the station. You know, it's a learning process for both for us here as hosts and for you as our listeners. We learn from each other. So keep on sending in the messages in the chat room. We'd love to hear from you, right? I tell you, this topic, I know a lot of persons would love to answer or respond, but they're a little bit shy, and I understand, right? But that's how it goes right here, right. You know. That's how it goes. We know Sashi Cool is not shy.
0: The question that I wanted to ask you, though, yes. DJ Mike,
3: sure.
0: Who you think flirt the most? You think men flirt more or women?
3: I think it's split down the middle. Right?
0: Okay.
3: At some point, well, at some point the men will go, and some point so the women will go. But it's a split for me.
0: But it's too far in between for me, because me hardly have a woman who flirt with me. Hardly. But when you look on it, on a different survey, man go out every day, man, like, every day man go them say, hey, man, get something today, you know, you see me? Except in a jacket, and they see something. And the woman, them just put on little tights, and show up like a curve, because the moon say, man, I call to them, boy, may I tell her, Jesus, may I tell her, someday, when they go up on the road, as man, you have to put on your blinders. I just look one way. Okay. Like I ask them.
3: But let me ask you this question, though. Do you think women put themselves in the position to be flirted to? For example, you mentioned the small little mini skirts and so. Do you think that women deliberately do that for men to get the man's attention, and then the man would start to flirt with them? Do you think it's deliberate when they dress a certain way?
0: Of course. Then why else them would I do it? You think them put on the clothes for themselves? No, I don't think so.
3: Oh, boy. Boy, I tell you.
0: I don't think so. I don't think so.
3: You don't think so? But, you know...
0: Some of the things that really... Yes, them want to look good and confident in themselves. But I think they do it to attract the opposite sex. I mean, some can say the sex. Blue. Hi. This is DJ Sashi Cool and DJ Mike from Tropical Spice Radio.
4: Uh-huh.
0: All right. So, Blue, question right here from the decks of the DJ is, do you think flirting is dangerous or can be dangerous?
4: It is dangerous.
0: How so?
4: How so? Because you choose to start cheating on your partner.
0: I'm not hearing it clearly.
4: I'm saying it leads you to start cheating on your partner.
0: Okay. Okay. So Blue, all right. So like, oh, yes, sir. Flirting. Did you ever flirt before?
4: Not that I recall it. No. Huh?
0: No?
4: No.
3: Have anyone ever flirt with you?
2: Sorry for interjecting.
3: Okay, go ahead.
2: I must say, young lady, that answer that they gave a while ago is categorically. I'm not going to call you a liar, but it's categorically a lie. Let me tell you why. Hold on. You have intentional flirting and you have flirting. So meaning, for example, me seeing you, liking you and telling you all over me like about you, and you give out a little seductive smile, the other little seductive move. It's a form of flirting.
4: But
2: you know, so there are different categories of flirting.
4: Yeah, that's not me. So how are you gonna say I'm not?
2: Like I said, I know that all females flirt, whether intentionally or non-intentionally, knowingly or unknowingly. You know, because if you stand, if you're in a club, for example, and you see a guy that you like, and you want that guy to come over to you, you're going to look at that guy a certain type of way to get his attention. That's...
4: What are you talking about? Anyway.
0: No.
3: All right. Let me interject here.
2: I heard a knockoff.
3: All right. Hold on. What's your name, miss?
0: Just call her Blue.
3: Huh? Call her how?
4: Blue.
3: Okay. Sorry about that, Blue. All right. I think what he's trying to say is that the compliment sometimes may come out as flirting. It may not be intentional, right? So I guess he's looking at it on from that point of view, right? I don't know where you come up with the oh, Ryan, you cannot accuse somebody here, sir. We don't do that, sir.
0: Let me interject, Lou, as we had said earlier, because we were talking about flirting, but we had also said that we have to know for draw the thin line between charm and flirting, because charm you can always give, you know, innocent compliments, and it's okay. And that we wouldn't consider to be flirting if you say, oh, her hair look nice, or, you know, her nails are well done and stuff like that, and keep it basic. We wouldn't consider that to be flirting. Flirting, when you go beyond, as we said, context matters as it concerns with flirting. Right? As a point of reference. As you say, over in this space, we listen, we don't judge. And, you know, we value everybody's opinion at the end of the day. So there's no wrong answer and there's no right answer. That's not, we just, you know, get person's views and point of view and things that we value each other's opinion.
5: That's right.
0: Right, right. So, Lou, would said I know you're a very busy person, and I know I have your support always. Thank you for tuning in to Tropical Spice Radio. You know, big up where you are sent to nobody. We have a part up on the program where you can send a shout out to somebody.
5: Not really. Just we don't offer one thing always.
0: Okay. All right, Blue, thank you, and I'll catch you on the flip side. I know where to find you over on that other side of the app. I'm over on your platform, but you'll see me soon and very soon.
5: Okay.
0: All right, Blue, thank you so much.
5: You're welcome. Have a good day, gentlemen.
3: All right, you all take right. care. All right. All right, folks. Yes, indeed. Tropical Spice Radio, the flavor of the Caribbean. DJ Mike alongside DJ Sashi Cool on the greatest station on earth, which is
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3: Yes, sir.
0: Tropical Spice Radio.
3: All right. So, all right. So, Ryan Steele, I guess you're still on. So, you are saying that a woman, based upon your response, is that a woman would at some point in her life would flirt at some particular point. That's what you're saying, right?
7: Yes. Every woman do it. There's not one woman in this world that don't do it. Every single one doing it somewhere or the other.
3: No, but you can't be sure. You can't be definite on that, Ryan.
7: I'm going to ask do you flirt?
3: No, yeah, I do swear, but you cannot say everybody does it. Yeah, you can't be definite to say everybody does it. There's always exceptions to the rule.
7: But you're not just flirting. It's a form of way of finding out attraction.
3: Flirting?
7: Huh? Flirting is a form of way of finding out attraction. Like, for example, just like I said, she might be in the club and she see a guy that she likes. The guy is might just a glance and not really fear and mind. She always set herself a particular way and start like a particular way. And that gentleman said, wow, that girl, they look nice. They get the deal. So based on persona she gives up, no mind are attractive. Before, she wasn't attractive. Then now she start like a certain way. In find her attractive, he walk over to her and say, hey, hi, and then take it from there.
3: Okay.
0: That's why I get where I said, leave your ass. Because naturally, man, for not all, is attracted to what them see. That they know, blueprint, you know, with DNA.
3: Mm-hmm.
0: So from you walk inside that club, and this is from a man's perspective, from you walk inside that club, remember you're single. So when you walk in, you start scanning and assess the club. I got joy attraction. I got to do the elimination. So that one, there's the base one. Oh, that one, the two, fuck. I that one, the two. You see, me not like what I want to dress, me not like what I want to wear. I start eliminating. So, you already see, at least you say, all right, two the potential, and you either got to try to draw close, but then smell your cologne and look for how you dress. You have to put your table nearby, but then can
7: view your entire surface. And I put your say eliminate them down. I say eliminate them down to four tries. But when you look, you see one out of the four, I give you a certain eye, a certain look. What would you say? Which one you gotta go after? You're not gonna try to go after any of the three when I give you a certain look, or you gotta go after the one will give you a look.
0: Well, if the one that is giving me the look I'm attracted to, then me, I'm
7: not remember, like I say, I eliminate them down to the four, so these must be the ones that they are attracted to. It has to be just the ones that they are attracted to. You eliminate them down to four women. So this is our four, one out of these four you want to go home for the night, or one of these four you want to be a woman. So I'm
0: not
7: saying
0: necessarily.
7: You have one.
0: All right, Ryan, listen.
7: Remember, you're a single one, as you saying, and you put it out there as a single one. I'm asking you the question. I'm asking question, who would you go with? The one that is giving you a certain look?
0: No, but I'm saying, Ryan, Steve, if the one that is giving me, because remember, it comes down to preference, right? At the end of the day, the attraction comes down to preference. So suppose the one that is giving me the look out of the four, based on our body structure, right? Except for me, I like slimmers. Yeah. My preference is slimmers, right? And she kind of big body, and maybe she wear glasses. Not that she don't look good, whatever.
7: You don't know what you want. Because if you put in the four that you eliminate it down to, that means you know what you want. Because you just put a woman in the four that you don't want. What was the sense of eliminating the rest of other woman, then bring it down to four? Because you just eliminate the woman them in the club, you know. Here it is. Up to four, you know. Up to four, you know. So why would you have a woman? Well, I know. Why would you have a woman that you wouldn't find attractive or interested in the four?
0: Because I'm saying it comes down to preference. Because in anything you have in life, you have good, better, best. So you want to choose the best out of whatever four. You understand? So, as I'm saying, just like how you'd have some side chicks, you have one where you rate more based on certain things, based on certain criteria. You understand? So you walk a look on, you know, based on your attraction. You say, boy, that one I can go on, yes, but the other one I prefer more because she's more of my type in terms of looks and attraction. You get what I mean? DJ,
7: what is the purpose of elimination?
0: Right. Elimination, that means that you get rid of, forget the best one.
7: Okay, that's what I'm saying. So if you eliminate everybody out of the club and come down to just four, that simply means you have picked the four best choices in the club.
0: Yeah,
7: so you couldn't go back and telling me that, oh, suppose she didn't look that way and she didn't look that way and she didn't look that way. I mean, like that. Remember, say you already eliminate the entire club and say these are the four women with are there with one out of the four of them.
0: Yeah, but
7: I'm saying, not same time, not there. Because you already eliminate the other contestant them. So you tell me, say, just like Rising Star now, them eliminate and come right down to the last two. You're telling me that they can go back in the pick now and take out the first person who drop out of the competition and put them up at first and say, hey, are you me choose to win the competition? How that makes sense?
0: In a Rising Star, you have one card.
3: All right. All right, guys.
7: When you come down to first and second, the wild cards are already gone.
3: All right, I think.
7: And then the wild card come back in the competition. The wild card doesn't take another person's space.
3: All right, let me interject.
7: Come back and get first place and come back and see Ryan.
3: Let me interject, Ryan Steele and Sashi Cool. All right, I see what Ryan is trying to say, and I see what Sashi is trying to say, right? But it's kind of diverting from the point that we're making, where the focus is on flirting, right? So we have to curve what the conversation back around to the whole aspect of
7: then we come around to flirting, but Sashi Cool now, I tell him, I try to explain to him, say, if him eliminate down to the four, and when him looking at the four now, you have one in at the four flirting with him, which one him would I go after? Because me here would go for the one who's flirting with me, because I would say, well, it look like she like me. So I wonder if she like me because she's putting out the persona that she already likes me. So I don't need to do no much work. So I'm going to go over to she.
3: All right. This is a question now. So do you think that women intentionally dress a particular way to flirt with men?
7: Yes. 100%. Because I have a hand.
3: Give me an example.
7: I have a hand. She looks real nice. So every time she goes, you know, men will call to her, hey, Brownie, Ray, like the way you look and stuff like that. So this particular Saturday, she was going to town, to the market. So she put on her little tight-fitted jeans and everything and well look nice and look good. The way she look, if you not call to her, something wrong. You know? So my auntie go that day there. No man no call to her. She come home back vex. She come home back vex because guess what? She dressed that particular way to draw attention. However, she go here and she get no attention. So she ended up vex. So most women, even nowadays, the mostly nowadays women, they dress that type of way to get the attention.
3: Okay. All right. I wouldn't say most women, but some women. Let's not put it in terms of overall, but we can say some women, right? Some women definitely dress that way. All right, let me ask you this question too, right? Still, okay.
7: Are the younger women?
3: Right. Right. Even so, right. But if let's say you and your girl is going out, right? And you notice that when she dresses very nice, and if she dresses a particular way, you will love her looking that way because it's your girl, right? And you see that each time she goes out, men are attracted to her, and men will start to flirt with her in that particular way she dress. Would you still allow her to dress that way?
7: No. For me, I would if all right. Even though I like seeing her that way, when we keep making sure go there that way, that kind of way there, I only have where I say no, me, besides then say rub butter puss mouth. Yeah. So if I rub butter puss mouth, you know. So this is the thing, you know. A woman can only say no for so much time, you know. You can run the experiment for yourself, you know, with a woman. If you're in her clothes somewhere, just ask her, for example, she'll tell you no. But if you make a move towards her and say, cool, no man, give me a kiss, no man. No, they have to sit there and say, you want one kiss, not kill you. If you, it's a possibility after four asking for that one kiss, you end up getting it. Now, if every day you send her, if every day she's out there like that and men keep approaching her, maybe just one day she might reject all that she can, you know, and just maybe one day she just but one just approach her that she finds herself really attractive to.
3: Yeah, but that is not a general thing that may apply to a few person, but not that general. That wouldn't be for every woman. Where that you try it 3-4 times and then she just give in. It's not every woman stay like that, right?
7: No, it's not every woman, but because right. I try to show you say the woman or the woman mind made up. Sometimes, all right, sometimes, you know, I don't know if this ever happened to you, where you're with a female and you wanted something, a certain something, and you made the decision for her. she's like, I don't know, I'm not sure, man. You make the decision for her.
3: Yeah, well, yeah.
7: As it ever.
3: Yeah, yeah, you know. All right. Yeah, so yeah, a lot of times.
7: All right. So I'm just going to put it in that same context where you let her out there, and over time she keeps pushing up and pushing up and pushing up, but she can only push out so much. So for me, pharmacy, it is bringing down too much unwanted attention. I would cut it off right then and there. I would say, hey, look here. You know, I don't feel comfortable you dressing this kind of way anymore, going out on the street. You have to start changing up your wardrobe now. I would have to tell her why, you know, or the reason, you know. But just as I tell her, say, I don't like you dressing this way anymore, going out on the road. You know, something has to change. I'm just change up the whole thing.
3: But what was it? What was if the case was in reverse? What was it every time you just a particular way women were attracted and they'd flirt with you? Would you change?
7: Me would change?
3: Yes.
7: Well, a man wardrobe can only change so much, you know. Is that they are, with a man wardrobe, is that they are going to wear a tight fitted shirt or a baggy shirt or a baggy pants. There's not really much option for change in a man wardrobe. A woman wardrobe have more choices than men. So
3: yeah, but
7: in our case like that,
3: uh-huh.
7: In our case like that, now if my spouse now say, hey, you know the way you dress kind of bring too much attention to him, you know, and a girl too attached to my man, you know, that's it. I said, then all right, then you have to change your wardrobe now. Yes, okay, right?
3: All right.
7: If you think of that.
3: Mm-hmm. All right, just a pause there, Ryan. Let's go back into the chat room. DJ Wally, big up yourself. Welcome to the chat room and the Tropical Spice Radio. All right, Cruise Control said, some women dress to flirt and some just randomly wear what they feel comfortable in to flirt. Aija is agreeing. I don't know if Aija is agreeing with you, Ryan. Aija says, real talk, bro. So I guess he's agreeing with you on the whole thing. Folks, we're here. This is Tropical Spice Radio, the flavor of the Caribbean. DJ Mike alongside DJ Sashi Cool in the building. And we're talking about flirting, right? And folks, we'd like to hear from you. You know, do you think flirting is a dangerous thing, or can it create problems in a relationship, or should it not happen any at all, right? So we'd like to hear from you. Bluff Music says, some women put on clothes to feel good about yourself, and likewise some women put on clothes to feel good about themselves, and likewise some women put on clothes to flirt. I guess you and Cruise Control are saying the same thing. So basically everybody is agreeing, or some persons are agreeing, that clothing can be a form of bringing on attention of flirting with guys. That's for the ladies, and vice versa, right? So Ryan Steele, you think that, so I ask you the question, Ryan Steele, would you change if you find that a certain dressing that you're going out, you put on the clothes a certain way, a certain type of clothing would bring attraction to you from the ladies and they start flirting with you, would you change?
7: As like I said earlier, and if my
3: no, you didn't answer the question.
7: I have an issue with it. My have an issue with it.
3: Uh-huh.
7: I'd ask, yeah, well, you choose the type of clothes that I wear. You know.
3: But so in other words, you change if she is uncomfortable with.
7: Yes, I would change if I'm uncomfortable. But some women, especially when she has a man that knows how to contain himself,
3: mm-hmm.
7: Some women like the idea of other women wanting their man and getting their man also. Just likewise, a man have a woman and just know, say, hey, a next man wants to have a girl and get that.
3: Mm-hmm.
7: You know?
3: All right.
7: If for some women, it's a turn on. For some women.
3: Okay.
7: It's a turn.
3: All right, Ryan. All right, Ryan, still want to thank you for your input today. We're going to go over.
7: Well, right now, just want to pick up Trishan. Yeah, the best people. Yeah, I'm here with the family member, you know, size, friend, the whole work, you know. Yeah, keep it steady and keep it to Tropical Spice Radio.
3: Yes, man. Yes, man. All right, then, Ryan Steele, thank you very much for your input.
0: Let's have a look. What is taking place?
3: Mm-hmm. Yes, sir. Let's see what's taking place. Aijah, great man Aijah himself says, my point is, if any woman likes flirt, if the right man comes around with the right vibes and energy that she that she's feeling, and he plays the right card, he can get her.
0: Yeah, most obviously.
3: Obviously. Yes, sir, Aijah. Yeah, that is what's going to happen eventually. Right? But the question is asked, though, should it reach to that point, or should it be allowed to reach to that point, or is there a boundary line for flirting? You know, that's what I wanted to find out today. Is there a boundary line? Is, if it is an acceptable point for flirting, and is there a boundary that you should not cross?
0: But let me ask a question though, DJ Mike.
3: Yes.
0: Who is the person that would set the boundary?
3: But that's
0: the
3: it.
0: Flirty or the person on the receiving end?
3: I don't know. I don't know. That's why I want to find out. That's why I'm trying to find out from, you know, our listeners who's locked in right now, just to get their perspective, to find out, is there at some point or anywhere, or somebody would like to, I would like to hear from our listeners, is there a boundary for this thing? If it does, if it should happen, and where does the boundary stops, or where would you cut it off? You understand me?
0: Okay.
3: I would just like to hear from our listeners. How would that work for them? Right. Remember that we have differentiated that there is, you know, between a person just generally being a nice or modest person, just complimenting you, is different from somebody who's really flirting with you. So we have seen, you know, we have identified a compliment is different from a flirt. So we would like to know, where does it stops? Where does the flirting stops? Where did it start? Where it stops? Where does you wish? At what point it shouldn't go any further? And how would you deal with that when you reach to that point?
0: All right, from all right. Before persons, you're giving them the opportunity to be active and texting their life.
3: Right.
0: But for me, I guess flirting stops when you accomplish your goal. When you get the person where you want. That is just my opinion, right? And I don't think, and my honest opinion, DJ Mike, I don't think flirting has like rules or there are boundaries
3: I'm not, saying there are rules, you know. I'm just saying, is there for each individual, is there a boundary line that you stop, or, you know, I just trying to find out. Is there a boundary for each individual is different. So is there a boundary for you as an individual and where it ends? Is it okay for flirt? What do you, how do you see flirting? And where does it stop? You know, that's what I'm looking at. Right? We already identify flirting itself and we get the definition and everything. So we're just trying to get it from a personal perspective to see, you know, for an individual, how does it go? Would they stop? Would you allow it? Would you not? You understand me? So I would like to hear from our listeners, folks. Love to hear.
0: We thought that a while ago. It's so like DJ Beck. It's almost so like ABC fast or slow. Everyone had like a game there. Yeah. You know, I'm trying to get some verses online. Let me see if I can get some more views. From individuals, let me see.
3: Big up Ryan Steele. Thank you, Ryan Steele, for your contribution. We appreciate it. We'd like to hear more from our listeners. Yes, sir. Selector Bluff says in the chat room. Selector Bluff says, loving the show. Yes, we know you love the show. Bluff Music, we know you love it. Folks, remember, on a Saturday from 10 a.m. to 12 noon, we have Selector Bluff with a show called Reggae is alive, right? You got to check him out to give you some good authentic reggae music. Easy Skanking, good music, right? So we'd like to tune in on a Saturday from 10 a.m. to 12 noon, and on a Sunday from 3 to 5 we got the man himself, Aija. Cool running show with DJ Aija right here on the station, Tropical Spice, the flavor of the Caribbean. All right, tune in. Tropical Spice
0: Radio. Yeah, man, I'm taking Aija the fireman on a Sunday evening, a nice vibe, you understand? Yeah. And then, you know, on a Saturday, select a bluff with the foundation music.
3: Yes, man.
0: You know, preserving the foundation of the music, basically, right? Mm. Taking you back yesteryears and giving you some history. You understand? So, if you want to get some refreshing music, just tune in to Select a Bluff on a Saturday. Aija with a cool running show. I wonder if Aija promote, you know, the bobsled team. Remember that team, eh? Cool Runnings?
3: Yes, man.
0: A bobsled?
3: Yeah. Oh, yeah. Definitely. Yes, sir. Boy, I tell you.
0: Let's see.
3: Yes, folks. I tell you, vibes is all right here on the station. Sashi Cool.
0: Yes.
3: Yeah, man. You got cut off a while ago. Yeah, man. My bad.
0: Okay.
3: But, yeah, man, go ahead. Let's see. We'd like to hear from our listeners. Hey, folks, let me hit you with one more facts and trivia that you did not know. Listen very carefully. Did you know your ears and nose never stop growing? It continuously expands throughout your entire life. Did you know that?
0: You sure about that?
3: Yes, sir.
0: No, sir.
3: Did you know your ears and your nose never stop grow? It continually grows throughout your entire life.
0: Come here, said to me. I want to tell them something, DJ Mike. I want to brainwash you.
3: Nobody's not brainwashing me. Yeah, man, do my research, right?
0: Me not believe you.
3: Me not believe.
0: All right. My facts and trivia. Did you know that what you were consuming, think it was oxtail, is kangaroo tail? Did you know that?
3: I saw that one.
0: I bet you never know that.
3: That is a controversial one. That's very controversial.
0: No, it's true.
3: Right?
0: No, your points are proven now. All right. We just ask you a little bit, you know. Mm-hmm. You know, say, all the while, I always tell myself, say, oh, there's so much ox tail. I'm going to see the amount of ox meat in the supermarket.
3: Yeah. No, I'm not disbelieving.
0: Saw so much ox in that world?
3: No, I'm not disbelieving. I'm saying it's a controversial one. And then again, the imports, when you import stuff, right, you don't know what you're getting. So, it can be true. That's all I'm saying. It can be true. Right?
0: Okay.
3: The ears and nose, folks, your ears and nose grows throughout your lifetime. Never stop.
0: I link one doctor. I ask the doctor. So, you see, when I come up on tomorrow show, I challenge you. You know, I'm going to challenge you.
3: No problem. All right. And ask them too about the sneezing, that you close your eyes when you sneeze.
0: No, me not gonna ask them. Me gonna try that one. I have black pepper and salt. Me gonna try that one. Me done. Me gonna take a sniff and see what I go on.
3: Okay. All right. Back.
0: And then I get back to you on that one.
3: All right. Okay. Back on the text line. Aija says, from your flirting, you open the doors for someone to cross any line. All right, yeah, Aija.
0: True.
3: Good point.
0: I believe in that one.
3: Yeah, man.
0: I believe in that one.
3: Yeah, I agree. I agree with you, Aija. Right? So, basically, what we're trying to say is that the flirting thing is not going to work for everyone. Right? Because there is boundaries that's going to be crossed, and there are problems.
0: Brittany! Well, we have lost that caller.
3: Okay, we have lost the caller. All right.
0: Yeah, so we have lost the caller. Hold on. Let me see who else I can find. Say yes, DJ Mike. So,
3: Yes.
0: They say it opened doors for a lot of things.
3: It opened the doors for a lot of problem in your life. And if you are like me, who can't take problem, I don't do it. Right? Things that I've used to do, I do them no more.
0: Right? Because experience teaches wisdom.
3: Experience teaches wisdom, sir. So, I do not do that anymore, right? And for some of you who...
0: How much big story do you ever get?
3: No, I don't need to get any, sir. I don't want any. You know, I don't need to have the physical experience of the outcome, right? I just want to know that it can happen. I just want to know it can happen, so I just take my precautions.
0: Okay.
3: What All says right. you? Can't tell
0: no,
3: it,
0: as me say, no, as me say, as I said, I know from personal experience that it can be dangerous on leading on persons, especially like as I said, they're having, you know, certain expectations on that granted. Mm-hmm. All right. Sister Shelley. What's going on? Welcome to Tropical Spice Radio, all right?
8: Oh, my God. I'm inside now. I'm going to the grocery store.
0: Oh, you're going to the grocery store.
8: I'm going to today.
0: Okay. I'll catch you at a bad timing.
8: Yeah.
0: Okay. All right. I'll call you back.
8: All right, Nigel.
0: Okay. Oh, right. Caught her at a bad time, man.
3: Yeah, man, we understand. Right? Well, I tell you, this thing here, man, you have to be careful these days, you know. Listen to me. One of the problems with flirting, you know, is that, as you say, you can flirt with somebody and you don't know the mental state of that individual. And that's where the problem comes in. Because you... see this young lady, or this young lady see this young man, like him, flirt with him, both of them flirt with each other, create a relationship out of it, right? They didn't get the time to know each other because they started the relationship on flirting, right? And when you check it out, I find these days that a lot of persons of underlying mental conditions.
0: Best believe.
3: I'm telling you.
0: DJ Mike.
3: I'm telling you.
0: Believe.
3: And when you link up with them and then they show the real them, is one piece of judgment to get out of that relationship. So I would not recommend to start a relationship with flirting. Right, that's not a good way to start a relationship, right? And the other thing too is that in most cases in relationship flirting is that the person don't really want you, right? They just want something from you. You understand me?
0: Well, that is the case oftentimes. It's not about you, the individual, is what they can, you know, sustain from you, exactly. The individual.
3: Exactly.
0: Right?
3: And that's the thing. That's the thing, you know. So, you know.
0: Worse if you're dressed. All right. So if you're dressed a certain type of way, I look like, say, oh, that person have money, you know, baseball, or him dress, the name brand shoes and the pants, look like that one, they have money, you know. You have a flirt, I see if I can really in that one up on the net. Just like a man.
3: Mm-hmm.
0: A man, we see a girl and say, oh, that one look easy. Based on certain movements, him say, oh, that one. So, he might go off for a week or link because that one look like a more potential for really in on the net.
3: Mm-hmm. Exactly.
0: Or just a woman size up, man, too, you know. Like how we size them up and say, oh, that one look like You know, my yammer, I want like a muck as well. We can, you know, ropey.
3: Yes.
0: That one, and I'm going to give you a challenge, really. Because oftentimes, man, they really like challenge, you know, them like the easy thing. Like, you throw it and the fish just pick the bait right away. Just really.
3: Yes.
0: Yes. And the man, they like, I wait and I say, yo, boy, nothing I'm going to make a wait for safe fish. Let me go a different spot. You understand?
3: Yeah.
0: When we think more fish with them, so they can get a quicker read.
3: Right. Did in the chat room, Aija says from me, oh, I think we said that we did that. Yes. DJ Rancy says facts. I'm not sure what point he was referring to, but he said facts. But the reality of the whole matter at the end of the day is that flirting does not work for everyone. Right? It's just flirting does not work for everyone. Right?
0: Okay.
3: At the end of the day, somebody's gonna get
0: so
3: hurt.
0: So we work for. DJ Mike.
3: I don't know, brother. Whatever works for everyone, you know, anyone, you know, works for them. But for the majority, it doesn't work. I can't really specify who it works for, but I can tell you, say it doesn't work for everyone. And if you put it in percentage, we might say 90% of the time it doesn't work for people, anyone. Probably a 10% might get away. You understand? So I cannot be specific.
0: Right, where are you starting them from? Where are you starting them from? 10%. Oh God, man, that's a one small percentage, man.
3: You mean say so well on there? Flirting in a long-term relationship. You think more persons work out that way for flirting? Long-term relationship. Flirting creates long-term relationship.
0: If flirting, no,
3: exactly.
0: Flirting is just this. Well, enough. Flirting is just the process or the stage to trying to get into a relationship. If that is the intention,
3: exactly, and I agree with you on that. But it's not.
0: So it almost necessarily mean that if you flirt, you're gonna end up in a long-term relationship. Because maybe sometimes, because remember, everything in life is a gamble, right? Everything in life is a gamble. So you go with the intention, maybe yes, to do whatever to win. But it almost work out in your favor eventually. Anyways.
3: Yeah. Which is true.
0: Because remember, and even on the basis of, you know, you trying to get into a relationship, you don't know if the relationship are gonna work out, you trying to get with this person. Because guess what? After flirting, what comes next?
3: That's a good question. What comes next?
0: Right.
3: You're asking me what comes next?
0: So,
3: or are you just putting out the question out there?
0: It's just in general. Like, you know, after the stage of flirting, what comes next? And that will come down to the two individuals as to what they want to accomplish. Whether they want to be in a long term or maybe just a fling.
3: But remember, you know, flirting, all right. As I say, for most people, flirting is basically a fling, right? There's nothing substantial about it until they make a decision
0: you
3: to make it.
0: You can't consider it a fling, but watch out. Oh, you can't consider it a fling because you not even know if you are going to get with the person. Because in order for you have a fling, you and the person have to come to an agreement to say, we are going to do something. And a fling is just a short version of a relationship. So, I wouldn't say flirting is a fling because flirting is just a process to try and get with the person.
3: All right. Let me put it another way. Flirting is the initiating a fling then.
0: There you have it. There you have it, Mr. Shirt and Tie. That's it. It's the initiation process, right?
3: Yeah, it is the initiation
0: because
3: process.
0: Because you know, as we said, when you flirt with somebody, as I say, you don't know if they're gonna bite. Them, for example, with fishing, you don't know if the fish are gonna take the bait.
3: Yeah.
0: I take on to that. You just go with the intention to say, please let it work.
3: Right. But you see, would you want to start your relationship that way though?
0: Well, it all depends, because me remember, you know, Mike, each situation stand on its own merit.
3: Mm-hmm.
0: You get what me I say?
3: Mm-hmm.
0: So you might see somebody that you know, in the initial stage that you admire,
3: mm-hmm.
0: right? And maybe you don't want to just go with a straightforward approach. So maybe you want to be subtle, because flirting is basically you being subtle with certain things.
3: Mm-hmm.
0: Right? You want to go with a softer undertone,
3: yes,
0: to this person. So you might flirt and it work out for you. And

0: dating process, right? You flirt with her, you got her relationship started, and you see somebody else floating with her. Would it bring up some form of insecurity?
1: As I said, it all comes down to the individual, right?
0: No, but because I was asking in that preference.
1: No. I understand what you're saying now, but for me, because they know my point of view with certain things, I'm not an insecure person, right?
0: Yes.
1: And that question crossed my mind sometime in with certain circumstances, because I'm saying, if you meet a person a certain type of way, you want to know, say, you got to say no in the long run. Boy, maybe a man come and flirt with her. If that breeze blow that way, she might swing on that side.
0: Mm-hmm.
1: But at the end of the day, you, after knowing this person, you're going to know if this person is solid or not. And then you will treat this situation accordingly. Because, all right, let me be frank with you, Mike. Mm-hmm. Me, you know, every type of girl when me talk to her are in a my catalog, right? Mm-hmm. Me know the one them well, me would have classified then as a if they still say this word, bad bitch, right? Or them call themselves buddies, right?
0: Yeah.
1: So me know the buddies them when me have, I mean, the one them were solid. So me know some of my buddies them liable for do anything based on how me meet them.
0: Mm-hmm.
1: So that now gonna come as a surprise to me, which me know that the female will give me the chase then. Right?
0: Mm-hmm.
1: But me have to work hard and keep my promise towards and, you know, go after them in a certain type of way. Me know what I say, if a man come with a better offer, she ever think about it before she even jump to take a gamble then.
0: Mm-hmm.
1: So you kind of know the females them that you're dealing with. For no say, oh, that one you might, because based on certain things, that one your headpiece not solid enough. As the way the man would have called, said that one your muckers. So that one is liable.
0: Yeah.
1: You know, say if whatever you the insecurity part with them, you say, oh, that one is liable for doing. She know, really, they're more of the financial gain that than opposing to the one where you know, say, this is solid.
0: Mm-hmm.
1: Because it takes you a while to get them. The one them will play hard to get.
0: Mm-hmm. Okay.
1: You understand? So you know, so that one we more have more ratings for you. The one we play hard for you.
0: Mm-hmm.
1: So you know, say, all right, that one we more loyal to you.
0: Yeah, but what if the case? I'm looking at the whole aspect of insecurity, because remember, you know,
1: right?
0: You met through flirting, right? And created a relationship, and now you see somebody else coming and doing the same thing to her that you have done to her. Isn't that going to create some form of insecurity? Just putting out a general question.
1: DJ Mike, for you, I don't know for anybody else, but for me, it's not going to create an insecurity for me, because when I say, I meet you that we are here, I'm not, that's what I may say to you, say, you know the type of person them that you're dealing with. So if I know, say, you have a body, you meet a person a certain type of way, I have her as a body, you know, say, she liable pursuing when the breeze blew that we are here.
0: Mm-hmm. No, but you
1: so
0: see,
1: if you meet a person in a type of way, why are you gonna be insecure? Because them persons, you know them more likely for stray.
0: No, but you see,
1: so would you build your hopes and dreams around this person to be insecure?
0: No, but if you ask a lot of persons, you know, they have met a person for example, they met this girl at a party in a sexy shorts and thing, right? And, you know, they were attracted to that. And after being creating a relationship for years now, so, you know, they have established something going into years now, right?
1: Mm-hmm.
0: In the mind of that individual, he has met her that way, but he doesn't necessarily want to see her the same way he met her. And that's a problem.
1: All right.
0: Because he was attracted to her that way. So he's saying that he doesn't want the same attraction that he had 5 years ago should be the same attraction for other men out there. All right.
1: Watch this, DJ Mike. Right? And I'm going to talk from personal experience, right?
0: Yeah, man.
1: We can't talk from nobody else. You know what means a man where he's

0: to run the streets or in the streets. So you don't want to talk to all different type of girls. Right? Mm-hmm. In the past. So you know say and then but then you know some usually love. You know me love strippers, you know me love, you know, exotic dancers, right? And mm-hmm. I admit, you know, I put myself in a situation when we talk to, you know, in terms of relationship, you know, exotic dancers and mm-hmm. strippers. Yeah. Right? I even say if you want to call them prostitutes too, right? And at the end of the day, I've met them meet them that a certain type of way. Me not gonna expect I'm gonna tell them say yo, them for change. Remember, you know, you can't change a person, you know, DJ Mike. Mm-hmm. You get what I'm saying?
1: Yeah,
0: you
1: but...
0: can't change a person. Them up say no, and they would look into themselves to say, all right, then you know, me reach a certain aspect of my life and I want to make this change. Not for the man purpose or individual, because guess what? All right, but they meet this girl one time, exotic dancer, and one man they fly them from foreign and take her off of the streets and something, you see me? Mm-hmm. And him said to her, I said, boy, me no want you in a strip club again, and me no want me take care of you, whatever. But guess what? Me see her at one strip club, she not there at work, you know. But yes, she run up on the pole every chance she get. And she said, yo, I'm a miss dancing. And she said, boy, I'm going to see me, you know, him crucify me or whatever. But she said, that desire is there because it's what she love and that way that, you get what I'm saying? So every chance she gets, she got to hide and do it, you know. You understand?
1: No, but no, what I'm saying, you
0: can't expect to change you.
1: That is it. That's the problem, Sashi. Right? A lot of persons meet people a particular way. Right? And after being in a relationship for a period of time, they want the person to change. Right? And that's where it comes in, because as you say, you know, you meet the person as a dancer and you bring her in, you take her, you say you want her off the streets and so. But the decision for her to change is not you. It's based upon her. Right?
0: Right.
1: So
0: right.
1: That's the problem, because the man want her to change and she never want change.
0: But Mike, all right. Drive it home to you now. Mm-hmm. You, a person meet you a particular way, your spouse or whatever, mm-hmm. or individual in the past.
1: Mm-hmm.
0: And them have problems with you with certain things. Right? Mm-hmm.
1: Yeah.
0: But they meet you that type of way then. So would you change for them?
1: No, that's the thing. That's what I'm saying. We're agreeing on the same thing. We're saying that people want, and I'm trying to apply it back to the whole flirting thing, you know, right?
0: Right. That we are talking about.
1: Yeah, man. People meet you this particular way. And that's why I say flirting thing is not a good thing to start a relationship, because it starts on a note.
0: No. That is your table, but it can bloom into something good.
1: It can bloom into something.
0: Not a perfect idea.
1: No, I would not say it can't work. You know, I'm just saying the odds of it for you as an individual, worse if you meet them in a particular way at a particular thing, and then you after a period of time you want them to change, it's going to be a problem.
0: For me, DJ Mike. Me, and this is my, you know, motto or slogan, I would say, kill all my demons, that in terms of my bad habits, right?
1: Mm-hmm.
0: Kill all my demons, and my angel might die too. Because you maybe are asking for change a whole long list of things for you after you meeting me a particular way,
1: mm-hmm.
0: right?
1: Mm-hmm.
0: You want me to change all of my bad habits, but taking away all of that, it won't be me.
1: No, and I get that. That's why I say flirting. It's not flirting doesn't work. Flirting, starting a relationship and a flirting doesn't work for everyone, because after a period of time, persons are one party will want to say, well, time for you to change. Right? And if you are not ready for that change, it's going to be a problem.
0: For me, personally, if you are telling me for change, it won't. That person where you meet won't be me. Allow me for be Sashi. You understand? Mm-hmm. Allow Mike for be Mike.
1: Yeah,
0: you understand?
1: True.
0: Because at the end of the day, this person, it will all comes down to, at the end of the day, whether them are going to have ratings for you or not.
1: Mm-hmm.
0: Right?
1: Yeah. All
0: right. me make a particular girl, for instance, we're gonna share something with you. So I had a girlfriend, you know, one time, and she was like the same kind of flirty type of individual, right?
1: Mm-hmm.
0: Flirty but my, and then one day, you know, she said to me, after all been said and done, woke her up from a party one time with one man, come to tell someone I go to party, right?
1: Mm-hmm. Yeah.
0: And when we go to party, me see her and the guy stand up for our table and something. See?
1: Mm-hmm.
0: And me walk past to make sure she said, me see her, but you don't know. So me leave and go to the bathroom. And going to the bathroom now. Me see the guy, all right. I said, bossy. So me I look around. So me I said, boy, I'm in the implant of this. So I could meet. So him catch up to me at the bathroom. And I said, boy, but everyone who say, you know, people know me in the street. I said, boy, I'm never know say your girl and whatever. So I said, who tell her that? And I say, she has say your XYZ. So I said, nah, man. A body will always be a body. Go and enjoy yourself. You see me?
1: Mm-hmm.
0: But fight not near them something. So I'm fast forward. She come to me and I said, boy, I don't know if a style she use. Oh, you can't buy me something for drink. I said, but me ain't no come nowhere. You get to me and say, make mm-hmm. why you come enjoy yourself and whatever. And you know, I never leave her, you know. And you know, other occasion happened and then she would say, one night time, she said to me, say, she can't go on a date. Date mean me now, inner myself say, dating can mean anything because they can go on a date with friends. That is sociable mm-hmm. dates.
1: Yeah, yeah.
0: Right?
1: Yeah.
0: And if you go on a date, Mike, say mm-hmm. dating is just going out, eating food and the whole works. So if you go on a date, you have to know as yourself to know how to conduct yourself. Right? Right.
1: Yeah,
0: right.
1: Yeah, man, you're right.
0: So boom, she go on a date with this guy. And when she there the movie theater now, she text me, say, boy, text me license plate number, she do this, she do that. And I said, boy, she don't feel comfortable. And if anything for go down, make her start my investigation from there.
1: Mm-hmm.
0: All right. Boom, now next time now something pop up and then she said, oh, you know, the reason why I'm gonna do certain things because you allow me to do certain things. That is what she said. Right? Me allow her for flirt around and me allow her for do this.
1: So basically so hold on there. Basically she's saying to you that you are the person that allows an open relationship that she has. Because it's basically an open relationship. So she has said you allow it.
0: Exactly, yes.
1: Mm-hmm.
0: Right. Allow. Mm-hmm. All right. Listen to me, God. Right? A relationship is not a prison. Right?
1: Mm-hmm.
0: Someone is supposed to hear rules and regulations, and you're an adult. You know the difference between right and wrong. You must know within that span if you rate me enough to do not to do certain things. You understand?
1: Mm-hmm.
0: So, if you're not going to be loyal to me and all that, it's the onus is on you. You know the difference between right and... Someone have to over here that big sticker say, boy, oh, you're not for flirt with no man, or you're not for do this or you're not for do that. You're not a child. Everybody give man a choice and free will.
1: Mm-hmm.
0: Right? And because me don't have her in the light as a body based on how I meet her, I'm a sister, she's flirtatious.
1: Mm-hmm.
0: Right? I am not going to be insecure.
1: But that's the thing, Sashi. That's one of the problem is that you meet people under a flirting circumstance, right?
0: Right. Mm-hmm.
1: And then when you meet them that way, remember, you know, it's basically an open thing, no, because she probably have her people, you have your people, and you flirt and a relationship came out of it.
0: No,
1: I'm not saying no. No, man, I'm not saying you, you know, I'm just giving a general statement, right?
0: Right, right.
1: No, you come out of her, you're in a relationship, things happen, you guys come, right? You guys come together, right? No, you're expecting that you're together now, things should change. You cannot change if it wasn't really that way from ever since. Remember, you're in a relationship, she in a relationship. You guys flirt, come together, start a relationship. Now you want she to be soul-heartedly with you. That's not going to work because that's why I said the premise of the relationship starting is important. Because if you start with flirting, you can't expect things are going to just make a transition to serious commitment like that.
0: Yeah, but Mike, I am not the one who had a problem in saying she come to me like a confessor. I said, boy, I'm gonna do this on the car. You allow me to. I mean, never tell her. I say, you know, I'll be with you or whatever. Because I say, based upon certain things, me expect say you're gonna swear. Because
1: mm-hmm. yeah,
0: Mrs. say you're a flirtatious person. So any man come whisper in your ears and breeze blow, you're gonna sway towards that. If a man come to you with a better offer than me, you know, in terms of financially, me expect say you're gonna do that, because mm-hmm. other way I'm meet you as I would classify as a vanity head.
1: But that's just you as
0: vanity
1: an individual.
0: And premises are your thing.
1: But that's just that's just you as an individual saying that.
0: Yeah, for me, and everyone can work.
1: Exactly.
0: And work with that.
1: That's
0: like
1: the problem.
0: Would I do it?
1: That's the problem, Sashi. And it's not everyone can do the same like you. Some men expect things to change. Not know that they're talking.
0: And I know put it as a gender thing. I say I'm one alone because you can in a, and your spouse as a female.
1: Well,
0: expect
1: men or
0: woman,
1: men
0: to
1: or
0: change.
1: Woman. Yeah, man or woman. Anyone. Man or woman.
0: Exactly. Right. Mm-hmm. Exactly. So your wife or your partner, a girlfriend, we expect say somewhere along, all right, say they meet you, I do certain things, you know, leaving the toilet seat up, or them certain little things, and they must say, boy, ray, and all of these things. And they must say, yo, you can't, you see it. But at the end of the day, you have to learn to accept persons with them faults
1: mm-hmm.
0: and their weakness.
1: True. True.
0: You understand that sometimes we expect too much, and may I say, if you meet a person a certain type of way, Mike, you just have to learn to accept them for who they be. Like as me tell her with the female, I just have to learn to accept her for mm-hmm. the individual that she is. I mean, I expect herself to change. I mean, I never try to tell somebody self to change, because if the moment you tell them for change, it's not gonna be them. It's gonna be them are trying to create this person for you, and still mm-hmm. them are feeling uncomfortable in their skin and their body. Because you're gonna try so hard for you to try to please, you are not being genuine, the genuine person that you are.
1: Mm-hmm. Yeah, that's what you're saying.
0: Yeah, I
1: see what you're saying.
0: So the moment you have to change from DJ Mike to fit your spouse kind of thing, it's not gonna be you, and the all you eventually are gonna come out and say, even if you put up that front of your face 1 month or 1-2 months, the all you are gonna come back out.
1: Mm-hmm.
0: Because they only there suppress and try to, you know that way.
1: Exactly.
0: But it's not you, it's not DJ Mike.
1: Exactly, because
0: the AI version.
1: And the premise of how you started was not genuine. That is it, you know. The premise of how you started the relationship was not genuine. It's just on a flirting basis, right? You see the person,
0: first
1: you're like
0: flirting, not genuine.
1: No. It's not genuine. It's not really genuine. It's not really genuine.
0: Also.
1: Right?
0: Also.
1: Because on the
0: also.
1: Premise of how you guys met is that it's not something where you guys, you know, see her, like her, have a conversation, getting to know her. It's all about compliment. So it cannot be genuine. Boy, you look good. Boy, I like you. First time
0: you
1: see you.
0: You see the person. Well, I don't know. Uh-huh. You see the person, Mike. Genuine. It's a genuine admiration because they say, boy, yeah, like how she look in terms of his shape and the smell and all of the car. Mm-hmm. Hygiene is an integral part. Like, I mean, when if you go, you can't talk to her and the mouth smell bad. You're not going to give her the time of day.
1: Yeah, that's
0: if
1: true.
0: You go and she smell green, you're not going to give her the time of day. I said, that one I smell, you see me?
1: Yeah, yeah. That's what you're saying. But nonetheless, mm-hmm. Sashi. It
0: yes.
1: is a difference with flirting, starting a relationship on the flirting basis, because you and I know. But
0: hold
1: on, you and I know. No, yes, we have to start.
0: Yeah.
1: But hold on, let's go in the chat room a bit. I see Cruise Control saying something here. She said, "If sorry, he says if the person not willing to change, no matter what you do, you can't change them. You just have to accept them for who they are." Right, which is true.
0: True.
1: He said something.
0: Right. No matter how man or
1: no matter
0: woman,
1: how man or
0: meet,
1: woman meet
0: someone mm-hmm. they have too much high expectations of them.
1: Mm-hmm. You agree with him on that?
0: Yeah. Sometimes Sometimes we set certain criteria, Mike, with in terms of expectation. Like as me said before on a previous show, like a woman will say, oh, me want my man tall, dark, and handsome.
1: Mm-hmm.
0: And they must have six pack, and they must have this, and they must have that. You understand?
1: Mm-hmm.
0: In terms of with criteria.
1: Mm-hmm.
0: First, we set a high criteria, and when all of those criteria are not met, and them say, all right, we just work with the man, maybe have half the criteria, but we are going to work with it. Mm-hmm. And you still have to have some expectations, like, because you have this preset thought of how you are, your man, are you supposed to be?
1: Oh, boy. Folks, we have come to the end of the show, folks.
0: Time flies.
1: And I see we're going over the time.
0: When you're having fun.
1: Boy, I tell you, folks, it was an interesting topic today. I'm just saying something here. If you can manage it, leave it alone. Flirting.
0: True.
1: Persons come with expectations after that, and it's going to be a problem. So, flirting don't work for you, leave it alone. And I would not encourage it,
0: and
1: because
0: it
1: may be a problem. Go ahead.
0: And for me, do not flirt with me. Don't play with my feelings. Me will fight. Do not play with my feelings. No, my feeling is not a light switch. So don't come flick it on or off. So for me, do not flirt. I not recommend it.
1: All right.
0: I don't recommend.
1: Okay, it's definitely. Definitely.
0: All right.
1: All right, DJ Mike and DJ Sashi Cool signing off. Sashi, you want to say anything?
0: Yeah, man. Tune in tomorrow, same time. Will be great.
1: All right. DJ Mike telling you, take care of yourself until we meet again. All right? Bye.
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1: Yes, Naya. Cool, Naya. Who am I? Just the girl, them sugar. All right. Here, Anna. Oh, na, na, na, na, na, na, na, na, na, na, na. Oh, na, na, na, na, na.
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